0: going high tech right out of the gate on the show this hour with America's big box behemoth taking to the skies. And you will never guess who is about to start riding shotgun with the delivery drivers at the world's largest online retailer.
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3: ABC News, I'm Stephanie Officer. President Trump saying Israel and Iran are on track again towards peace, quote, end quote, looking to do an immediate ceasefire. That's despite the dangerous escalation seen during the weekend. Now both Iran and Israel seeming to indicate they're willing to halt operations. ABC's Karen Travers.
4: Iran has made very clear that the issue of Lebanon is very critical to them, and a ceasefire there is something that has to happen in order for them to agree to another thing with the United States at this point.
3: Today, Apple unveiled its new Siri AI tech powered by Apple Intelligence. The company says Siri has been completely overhauled, with users now able to have her answer questions and search their devices for info and pictures in a new app. Apple Intelligence will allow users to automatically organize all of those open Safari tabs and monitor websites for updates and change any weak or compromised passwords. This is ABC News. Less than a week after the first New World screwworm detection in the U.S. in decades, three other cases have been discovered. ABC's Jim Ryan reports from Dallas-Fort Worth.
5: The first two cases involve calves in Zavala County near the Texas-Mexico border. Now a third calf has been found to have the potentially deadly screwworm larvae on its body in LaSalle County, southeast of Zavala. And if to emphasize that the New World screwworm isn't just an agricultural issue, a dog in Andrews County, 400 miles north of LaSalle County, has been diagnosed.
3: A court hearing today for the U.S. Army Special Forces soldier charged with using classified information to place bets on the capture of Venezuelan President Nicolas Maduro. Gannon Ken Van Dyke reportedly made $400,000 in bets placed on prediction markets. His attorney, Mark Garagos, argued the allegations do not constitute commodities fraud. Van Dyke's trial is scheduled for this December. I'm Stephanie Officer, ABC News.
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1: Well, I know I've said you've had time to think about it. 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
1: Well, if you've been wondering when you will get to experience the annoying buzz of giant drones hovering over your town, I got some big news from Walmart. The big box giant and its partner drone company Wing are gearing up to bring drone delivery to 100 more stores across various Southeast metro areas very soon. Now get this, Wing says that baby wipes and eggs are among the most frequently ordered items through their service. And that right there makes sense to me, because if one breaks after being dropped from the sky, you'll have the other to clean it up with.
0: You're Riding with Rowdy. 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
2: 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Lows dip down to about 69 tonight under partly cloudy skies with a slight chance of thunderstorms. Southeasterly winds 5 to 10 miles per hour. Mainly clear skies tomorrow. High temperatures reach up to 95. Partly cloudy skies tomorrow night. Chance of thunderstorms. Lows level off around 73. Highs level off around 94 Wednesday with a chance of thunderstorms. Chance of rain showers 79 on Thursday. I'm staff meteorologist Paul Trombley. Currently 79.
3: Severe weather can happen at any time, and here at KLGR, we want to keep you informed when severe weather happens. 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
2: For a lot of us, Facebook is our window to the world. Well, we get busy, we get tied up, we get bogged down, so we rely on others to let us know what in the world is going on. That is why I am so grateful for my Rowdy friends. Their takes are about as real as they can get, especially this one from my old buddy Todd, who says, I will never understand people's fascination with their ancestry. Isn't knowing your current family bad enough? Heather's got a question, and I feel the very same way. Her post reads, if they don't expect you to dance in the grocery store aisles, why in the world do they play such cool music? And if you find yourself at a crossroads in life, Kevin is here to help. He says the answer may not appear at the bottom of a bottle, but hey, you might as well check.
0: You are riding with Rowdy.
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2: Amazon is exploring the future of delivery with its development of humanoid robots designed to assist in package drop-offs. 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They got this really cool testing facility in San Francisco that features an indoor obstacle course where the robots will learn to navigate environments that are similar to those they will encounter in the real world, which could include muddy pathways, icy sidewalks, aggressive customers, and unanticipated piles of dog poop.
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3: 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Lows level off around 69 tonight under partly cloudy skies with a slight chance of thunderstorms. Winds out of the southeast, 5 to 10 miles per hour. Lots of sunshine tomorrow. High temperatures reach up to 95. Partly cloudy skies tomorrow night. Chance of thunderstorms. Lows dip down to about 73. Daytime highs approaching 94 Wednesday with a chance of thunderstorms. Chance of rain showers 79 on Thursday. I'm staff meteorologist Paul Trombley. Right now, it's 79 degrees.
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1: I ran into an old friend of mine the other day. We hadn't seen each other for quite a while. What he had to say to me hit me pretty hard, because I think a lot of folks get started this way.

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1: They could have saved themselves a ton of time and a mountain of money had they started their search here first. And there is one escaped con who is having the last laugh about it. But before we get to that, I know it's a big thing in this tiny community in Spain. And while the people watching has got to be interesting, why in the world would you ever bring your kids to this?
0: It's Riding with Rowdy.
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3: ABC News, I'm Stephanie Officer. The world's most famous arena, Madison Square Garden, now a fortress as President Trump attends tonight's NBA Finals. But outside the secure zone, the city also prepares its own celebration for their New York Knicks. ABC's Aaron Katursky in New York City.
4: Unprecedented airport-style security for the game. The Secret Service searching 19,000 fans. The boisterous watch party outside canceled and moved elsewhere. But nothing will stop the celebration.
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3: Rising prices are forcing many Americans to make difficult choices, including 79-year-old disabled veteran John Atwater in Durham, North Carolina.
7: I had to really tighten up on my going places and buying stuff. I mean, it's the gas prices are really, for me, they're just a real inconvenience.
3: This is ABC News. California prosecutors say one grocery store chain has been giving inaccurate calorie counts on some of its bread products.
8: Remember that Seinfeld episode when the non-fat frozen yogurt turned out not to be non-fat?
9: It's non-fat. How could this not have any fat? It's too good.
8: In Santa Barbara County, the district attorney says some Kroger-branded Carb Master breads were not as low-calorie as advertised. Kroger accused of putting inaccurate calorie counts on some of its Carb Master white wheat and multi-seed bread and hot dog and hamburger buns. The DA alleging Kroger was violating California's false advertising laws. In one case, the DA says Kroger advertised its Carb Master hamburger buns as having 50 calories in them when they actually had 100 calories in them. Alex Stone, ABC News.
3: A federal judge today struck down a $100,000 fee the Trump administration imposed on new H-1B visas for skilled foreign workers. The judge says Congress would need to approve. I'm Stephanie Officer, ABC News.
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0: It happened again over the weekend, and dang the luck, I missed it again. The annual baby jumping festival in Castrillo de Murica, which is in Spain. Oh, it's a bizarre festival where grown men dress like the devil, and they jump over tiny babies to ward off bad luck and cleanse these infants of the evil that infests them when they are born, creating a fascinating and somewhat controversial spectacle. I'll bet. The festival combines religious and pagan elements, and I have a feeling also combines a copious amount of wine and beer.
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2: 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Lows level off around 69 tonight under partly cloudy skies with a slight chance of thunderstorms. Winds out of the southeast, 5 to 10 miles per hour. Lots of sunshine tomorrow. High temperatures reach up to 95. Partly cloudy skies tomorrow night. Chance of thunderstorms. Lows dip down to about 73. Daytime highs approaching 94 Wednesday with a chance of thunderstorms. Chance of rain showers 79 on Thursday. I'm staff meteorologist Paul Trombley. Right now, it's 79 degrees.
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1: This is the stuff that never gets old. KLGR.

dirt floor poor. Of course, that was back before the war. Yeah, your uncle and I made quite a pair, flying F-15s through hostile air. He went down, but they missed me by half. He'd always stop right there and say,

0: LGR. Respected, revered, redheaded. This is Rowdy Yates reporting.
1: American Airlines is temporarily suspending six routes in response to rising jet fuel prices. Of course, on the bright side, that's six fewer chances to sit on the tarmac for 3 hours or more. Research has found that the happiest Americans are the oldest Americans. It's clear to me that buffet discounts count for a heck of a lot more than we would think. Oh, and this is not a big thing, but a very simple thing that will help you keep slim and trim over the summer months. Dietitians say the thing to avoid at summer parties is grazing. Something that the management of Golden Corral disagrees with wholeheartedly.
0: This is Riding with Rowdy. 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
1: It's usually in the last hour of the show we do our stupid criminal stories, but this right here is a complete 180 of that. Though it is important to know he was not the brightest bulb either. But officials at the prison he escaped from, they were the dumbest of all. Police in the United Kingdom received a tip on the whereabouts of an escaped prisoner, so they went to check it out. Sure enough, this wanted man was apprehended without incident and returned to prison. Now, what makes this story so interesting is that they found the man living at his very own home, and he had been there for more than a year and a half. Prison officials were of the belief that he would never be dumb enough to simply go back home, so they never bothered to look for him there.
2: Dumber than a bag of hammers.
0: This is Riding with Rowdy. 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
3: 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Lows dip down to about 69 tonight under partly cloudy skies with a slight chance of thunderstorms. Winds out of the southeast, 5 to 10 miles per hour. Lots of sunshine tomorrow. High temperatures reach up to 95. Partly cloudy skies tomorrow night. Chance of thunderstorms. Lows level off around 73. Daytime highs approaching 94 Wednesday with a chance of thunderstorms. Chance of rain showers 79 on Thursday. I'm staff meteorologist Paul Trombley. Right now, it's 79 degrees.
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1: It worked as advertised, and this guy got exactly what he was looking for. 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And later on, there is a new Guinness World Record holder today, and I know you will want to hear about her, though I seriously doubt any of you would ever want to meet her.
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3: ABC News, I'm Stephanie Officer. Even as the U.S. blockade over the Strait of Hormuz continues, President Trump claimed today negotiations with Iran are continuing steadily. ABC's Jonathan Carl.
4: I spoke with President Trump just a short while ago over the phone. He insisted that talks are actively underway with the Iranians right now, telling me repeatedly he doesn't want anything to get in the way of his deal, saying, quote, we're trying to finish it up.
3: More than 30 million Americans under alert tonight for severe weather as a series of storms takes aim at the middle of the country. ABC News Chief Meteorologist Ginger Z.
5: Tornado warning just popped south and east of Denver. We've already seen ping pong ball sized hail into Nebraska, parts of Kansas. There will be more warnings on the map. Some of them go until 11 p.m., but the flood watches are still up. Kansas City, down to Atlanta, and including Louisville.
3: OpenAI filed preliminary paperwork with the SEC today that would lead the way to it becoming a publicly traded company. This is ABC News. Someone made off with 18 pallets of whiskey from a Pennsylvania storage facility last week.
6: There was a lot of Noble Oak bourbon being stored in a Philadelphia warehouse on Friday. It was supposed to go to locations in northern New Jersey. A couple of thieves had other plans.
7: They showed up at American Supply's warehouse. They said, hey, we're here for a pickup for A21. They didn't really know what it was.
6: A21 Wine and Spirits Chief Operating Officer Rob Koch stating the obvious that the warehouse failed at some basic security measures. The booze still missing. Sherry Preston, ABC News.
3: A referee from Somalia has been denied entry to the U.S. for the FIFA World Cup. U.S. Customs and Border Protection says it's due to vetting concerns. FIFA confirms Omar Abdul Qadir Artan will be unable to train and officiate at the FIFA World Cup 2026 after he was denied entry into the United States. Somalia is on the Trump administration's countries of concern list requiring extra vetting. I'm Stephanie Officer, ABC News.
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1: A South Florida man has filed a lawsuit against an airboat company alleging negligence after he was bitten in the face by an alligator during an alligator encounter experience. His name is Adil Kazanov, and he claims that airport rides at Midway failed to provide adequate warnings or safety measures to prevent that incident, which resulted in hospitalization and disfigurement, too. Now, no, right now, I feel sorry for this guy, but only to a point. And I doubt this case is going to get very far either, for it sounds to me like the service they provided was exactly as advertised.
0: This is Riding with Rowdy. Go ahead. 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
2: 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Lows dip down to about 69 tonight under partly cloudy skies with a slight chance of thunderstorms. Winds out of the southeast, 5 to 10 miles per hour. Lots of sunshine tomorrow. High temperatures reach up to 95. Partly cloudy skies tomorrow night. Chance of thunderstorms. Lows level off around 73. Daytime highs approaching 94 Wednesday with a chance of thunderstorms. Chance of rain showers 79 on Thursday. I'm staff meteorologist Paul Trombley. Right now, it's 79 degrees.
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1: You want to talk about a major feat? 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
2: 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Lows dip down to about 69 tonight under partly cloudy skies with a slight chance of thunderstorms. Winds out of the southeast, 5 to 10 miles per hour. Mainly clear skies tomorrow. High temperatures reach up to 95. Partly cloudy skies tomorrow night. Chance of thunderstorms. Lows dip down to about 73. Eyes level off around 94 Wednesday with a chance for storms. Chance of rain showers, 79 on Thursday. I'm staff meteorologist Paul Trombley. Right now, 79.
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1: She was drunk and they knew it. Deep down, she knew it too, but her reasons for resisting the instruction of police officers really might have been in the interest of public safety. And later on, Hershey sees a sweet trend that is on the rise, and they are banking that you will buy into it too.
0: You're Riding with Rowdy. The classics will return after this necessary detour.
2: ABC News, I'm Stephanie Officer. President Donald Trump tonight became the first sitting U.S. president to attend an NBA Finals game. Many are criticizing that decision for bringing with him strict security measures in and around Madison Square Garden and shutting out Knicks fans outside the arena for its traditional watch party. New York Senate Minority Leader Chuck Schumer among the Democrats slamming the president's choice.
3: Tonight ought to be all about the game, the players, and the fans. But Donald Trump wants to make tonight all about himself.
2: A sailor is dead, another in custody, after a shooting on the carrier USS John F. Kennedy over the weekend. Officials say around 5:15 Sunday morning, they responded to the shooting at Virginia's Newport News Shipbuilding Shipyard. A Navy spokesperson has identified the victim as boatswain's mate seaman Jesse Braswell. Another sailor was placed in pretrial confinement in connection with Braswell's death. Charges have not yet been filed. This is ABC News. South Philadelphia police continue their search for a pair of suspects involved in the murder of a rising Penn State senior over the weekend, with new surveillance video capturing those devastating final moments before the crime. ABC News Chief Justice Correspondent Pierre Thomas.
4: Video obtained by our ABC station WPVI appears to show the events of early Saturday morning. 22-year-old Billy Schmidt was walking home after watching the NBA Finals at a local bar. Schmidt is chasing two men who appear to have stolen his cell phone. All of a sudden, one of the men stops, turns around, and opens fire, striking Schmidt in the chest. The young man was transported to the hospital where he died.
2: A lawsuit is seeking to stop this Sunday's UFC fight on the White House South Lawn. The suit says the event violates prohibition on sporting events on federal parklands and claims the arena was constructed illegally. The White House has called the suit, quote, obstructionist and baseless. I'm Stephanie Officer, ABC News.
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1: Sheriff's deputies responding to a crash in Polk County, Florida, found the driver sitting outside her car, which was parked on the sidewalk. The 34-year-old insisted she had not had any alcohol, despite witnesses saying she drove across a nearby golf course, and deputies said she smelled strongly of booze, was incoherent, unbalanced, and had slurred speech, too. And then there is the matter of the bottles in her car. 23, in fact, bottles of Fireball cinnamon whiskey, and she had an unopened 10-pack to boot. That woman refused field sobriety test and refused to give breathalyzer samples, which in hindsight was probably the best move, especially if there was an open flame nearby.
0: Riding with Rowdy. 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
2: 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Lows dip down to about 69 tonight under partly cloudy skies with a slight chance of thunderstorms. Winds out of the southeast, 5 to 10 miles per hour. Mainly clear skies tomorrow. High temperatures reach up to 95. Partly cloudy skies tomorrow night. Chance of thunderstorms. Lows dip down to about 73. Highs level off around 94 Wednesday with a chance for storms. Chance of rain showers, 79 on Thursday. I'm staff meteorologist Paul Trombley. Right now, 79.
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1: The economy and interest rates are forcing retailers to leave the industry or find side jobs. We understand that many are listing houses on Zillow and then listing themselves on DoorDash. CBS insiders say no one with the 60 Minutes team is happy with their new bosses. Matter of fact, even the ticking clock sounds passive-aggressive these days. Oh, and there's a new study that found that pregnancy physically changes a woman's brain. But I'm not going to be the one that tells her.
0: This is Riding with Rowdy. Even Country Done Right has overhead.
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1: Well, I ain't afraid of dying. 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
2: The push to get us to make more s'mores is on. Hershey says that $250 million of their revenue last year can be attributed to people using their chocolate to make s'mores, and they think the s'mores business has got room to grow. So don't be surprised when you see marketing efforts to hype that up. Based on their data, it's households with children that eat s'mores, and it's about five times a year on average. That's probably because the homes with adults learned their lesson long ago after burning the roofs of their mouths with scalding hot marshmallows.
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4: 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Slight chance of thunderstorms tonight. Otherwise, mainly cloudy skies expected. Lows level off around 69. Southeasterly winds, 5 to 10 miles per hour. Sunshine mixed with clouds at times tomorrow. High temperatures reach up to 95. Partly cloudy skies tomorrow night. Chance of thunderstorms. Lows level off around 73. Mid-90s Wednesday with a chance for storms. Turning much cooler Thursday with highs in the upper 70s and scattered showers possible. I'm staff meteorologist Paul Trombley. Right now, it's 79 degrees.
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1: What he did was remarkable, and it was unforgettable. But forgetting is something that he and we wish we could do, but I doubt that's ever going to happen. We will talk sing-along songs before we go, and yes, it was technology that blew the whistle on our stupid criminal of the day.
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2: ABC News, I'm Stephanie Officer. President Trump claims negotiations with Iran are continuing steadily. ABC's Jonathan Carl.
3: I spoke with President Trump just a short while ago over the phone. He insisted that talks are actively underway with

0: the Iranians right now, telling me repeatedly he doesn't want anything to get in the way of his deal, saying, quote, we're trying to finish it up.
1: In the Dominican Republic, two American pilots were killed in a fiery crash while on their way to the U.S. to pick up their client. ABC's Matt Rivers.
2: Officials say the Gulfstream 200 took off from Puerto Rico and had just refueled in the DR. The pilots were then back in the air, bound for Austin, Texas, when they reported an emergency and tried returning to the airport. Yadier Molina, a former all-star catcher for the St. Louis Cardinals, says the jet was headed to pick him up, along with family and friends, and take them back to Puerto Rico. Molina tonight expressing his condolences to the families of those two pilots, saying, this is all so heartbreaking.
1: This is ABC News. In Maine's Senate race primary tomorrow, Democrats are divided over their frontrunner, Graham Plattner, as they hope to unseat Republican Susan Collins. ABC's Jay O'Brien.
3: A report in the New York Times and the Wall Street Journal that Plattner's wife had alerted Plattner's campaign in the early stages of it that she had uncovered before he was a candidate that he had sent a sexually explicit text messages to as many as a dozen women. Plattner's wife has said that they have reconciled, that they've been to couples therapy. They call those reports gossip, etc., etc. And then there was reporting last week out of the New York Times that spoke to a number of ex-girlfriends of Plattner, but one in particular alleged, and I'll quote directly from the article, that he was, quote, physically threatening at times.
1: An airline industry trade group warns soaring energy costs could nearly have profits this year. The Bureau of Transportation Statistics reports U.S. airlines used less fuel in April than they did at the same time last year, but spent about $6 billion more for it. I'm Stephanie Officer, ABC News.
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1: John Stevenson of Lincolnshire, England, has been described by local media as a quirky strong man, and he indeed appears to be quite strong, having pulled a 4,000-pound police car 130 feet while it was on fire. The 50-year-old said afterward he wasn't going to lie, it did hurt, and it hurt quite a bit, but he wasn't talking about the flames or the fire or the heat. He was actually talking about the chain that was attached to a very delicate portion of his anatomy, and yes, it's exactly what you are thinking. Stevenson said he likes to give himself challenges, did his research, and found that nobody in the world has ever done anything like that before. And I bet he's right about that.
0: It's Ridin' with Rowdy. 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
2: 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Slight chance of thunderstorms tonight. Otherwise, mainly cloudy skies expected. Lows level off around 69. Southeasterly winds, 5 to 10 miles per hour. Sunshine mixed with clouds at times tomorrow. High temperatures reach up to 95. Partly cloudy skies tomorrow night. Chance of thunderstorms. Lows level off around 73. Mid-90s Wednesday with a chance for storms. Turning much cooler Thursday with highs in the upper 70s and scattered showers possible. I'm staff meteorologist Paul Trombley. Right now, it's 79 degrees.
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0: Biden with Rowdy.
1: In Brazil, a burglar broke into a wealthy family's home and he couldn't resist taking selfies with all of their expensive artwork and their pricey jewelry, too. Then he unwisely posted these photos to his own Instagram account with the caption, "Living the high life tonight." Well, police identified this guy within just a couple of hours, and then the homeowners recognized all of their stolen items and all of his social media posts. To add insult to injury, that thief forgot to turn off location services, and that provided officers with his exact address, where he was arrested the very next day.
0: This is Riding with Rowdy.
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2: 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Slight chance of thunderstorms tonight. Otherwise, mainly cloudy skies expected. Lows level off around 69. Southeast winds 5 to 10 miles per hour. Sunshine mixed with clouds at times. Tomorrow, high temperatures reach up to 95. Lows level off around 73. Tomorrow night, chance of thunderstorms. High temperatures reach up to 94 Wednesday with a chance of thunderstorms. Chance for showers 79 on Thursday. I'm staff meteorologist Paul Trombley. Right now, it's 79 degrees.
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1: ABC News, I'm Stephanie Officer. He is now the first sitting U.S. president to attend an NBA Finals game Monday. President Trump at Madison Square Garden to watch Game 3 of the New York Knicks versus San Antonio Spurs, invited by the owner. Yet when his face was shown on the Jumbotron, New Yorkers had this frosty response. Police in South Philadelphia continue searching for a pair of suspects involved in the murder of a rising Penn State senior over the weekend. New surveillance video capturing 22-year-old Billy Schmidt's final moments chasing the suspects after they reportedly stole his cell phone during a night out watching the NBA Finals. One of the two unidentified suspects then pulling out a gun and firing at Schmidt, hitting him in his chest and killing him. His father, Bill Schmidt, telling ABC News,
2: I want to find the two people and make them pay.
1: This is ABC News. A Louisiana man now recovering from injuries after trying to get away from cops Sunday by leaping into an alligator-infested swamp. It went about how you'd expect.
3: Louisiana state troopers pulled over a drunk driving suspect on an elevated highway just outside New Orleans. But before they could finish the sobriety test, the man jumped off the highway and into the alligator-infested swamp. Trooper Kyle Wagner says one of the gators attacked, but even with bite wounds, the man continued deeper into the marsh.
4: Even after getting attacked by an alligator, he continued to evade arrest.
3: Wagner says they did eventually catch the man, and after he was treated for alligator bites, arrested him on drunk driving charges. Chris Miller, ABC News, New Orleans.
1: This spring so far has been the second warmest on record in the U.S. A new report from the National Oceanic and Atmospheric Administration found Arizona, Colorado, New Mexico, and Texas all had their warmest spring since records began in 1895. All of the lower 48 states had higher than average temperatures. Stephanie Officer, ABC News.
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1: 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Slight chance of thunderstorms tonight. Otherwise, mainly cloudy skies expected. Lows level off around 69. Southeast winds, 5 to 10 miles per hour. Sunshine mixed with clouds at times. Tomorrow, high temperatures reach up to 95. Lows level off around 73. Tomorrow night, chance of thunderstorms. High temperatures reach up to 94 Wednesday with a chance of thunderstorms. Chance for showers, 79 on Thursday. I'm staff meteorologist Paul Trombley. Right now, it's 79 degrees.
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1: 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Mainly cloudy skies expected overnight with a slight chance for storms. Lows level off around 69. Winds out of the southeast, 5 to 10 miles per hour. Sunshine mixed with clouds at times. Tuesday, high temperatures reach up to 95. Partly cloudy skies Tuesday night. Chance of thunderstorms. Lows level off around 73.

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1: ABC News, I'm Stephanie Officer. During a tele-rally for Tuesday's primary elections in Kentucky Monday, President Trump proclaimed he thinks the war with Iran will be wrapped up in the coming days.
2: And I think we are winning that battle, but you're really going to win it over the next 2 weeks when we declare total victory. It'll be a total victory. It'll happen very soon.
1: Texas farmers remain concerned as additional cases of the New World screwworm are found in the state, threatening to impact the nation's cattle industry. ABC's Melissa Adan.
3: Agricultural communities across the country are concerned for potential economic losses due to infected livestock.
4: Because this is spread by a fly, the organism that spreads this disease can rapidly go through an entire herd of cattle and make all of them sick. So that's very concerning to the people in the agriculture world.
3: The USDA is warning pet and livestock owners to check their animals for any draining or enlarged wounds or lesions.
1: This is ABC News. Jury selection Monday for the man federal prosecutors say started the deadly Palisades fire in California last year. Jonathan Rendernecht has pleaded not guilty to 3 counts related to arson and faces up to 45 years in prison if convicted. ABC News legal analyst Brian Buckmeyer.
5: It's going to be extremely difficult because the people who face the greatest amount of impact from this damage are the ones most likely to be seated in the jury. And while that doesn't disqualify them outright, they will be asked by the judge, can you put aside any of your feelings, your thoughts, your preconceived notions about the case and put those aside to only listen to the evidence in this case and make a judgment based on that. Based on the nature of the case, I think it will be difficult but not impossible to get a jury.
1: The International Criminal Court's chief prosecutor suspended from his duties Monday. The Netherlands-based ICC has referred Karim Khan for disciplinary proceedings over allegations of sexual misconduct with a female aide. Khan has denied any wrongdoing. I'm Stephanie Officer, ABC News.
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1: 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Mainly cloudy skies expected overnight with a slight chance for storms. Lows level off around 69. Winds out of the southeast, 5 to 10 miles per hour. Sunshine mixed with clouds at times Tuesday. High temperatures reach up to 95. Partly cloudy skies Tuesday night. Chance of thunderstorms. Lows level off around 73. Mid-90s Wednesday with a chance of thunderstorms. Turning much cooler Thursday with highs in the upper 70s and scattered showers possible. I'm staff meteorologist Paul Trombley. Currently, it's 79 degrees.
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1: 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Lows dip down to about 69 overnight under partly cloudy skies. Winds out of the southeast, 5 to 10 miles per hour. Sunshine mixed with clouds at times again Tuesday. High temperatures reach up to 95. Partly cloudy skies Tuesday night. Chance of thunderstorms. Lows dip down to about 73. High temperatures reach up to 94 Wednesday with a chance of thunderstorms. Chance of rain showers, 79 on Thursday. I'm Staff Meteorologist Paul Trombley. Right now, it's 79 degrees.
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1: ABC News, I'm Stephanie Officer. He is now the first sitting U.S. president to attend an NBA Finals game Monday. President Trump at Madison Square Garden to watch Game 3 of the New York Knicks versus San Antonio Spurs, invited by the owner. Yet when his face was shown on the Jumbotron, New Yorkers had this frosty response. Police in South Philadelphia continue searching for a pair of suspects involved in the murder of a rising Penn State senior over the weekend. New surveillance video capturing 22-year-old Billy Schmidt's final moments chasing the suspects after they reportedly stole his cell phone during a night out watching the NBA Finals. One of the two unidentified suspects then pulling out a gun and firing at Schmidt, hitting him in the chest and killing him. His father, Bill Schmidt, telling ABC News,
2: I want to find the two people and make them pay.
1: This is ABC News. A Louisiana man now recovering from injuries after trying to get away from cops Sunday by leaping into an alligator-infested swamp. It went about how you'd expect.
3: Louisiana state troopers pulled over a drunk driving suspect on an elevated highway just outside New Orleans. But before they could finish the sobriety test, the man jumped off the highway and into the alligator-infested swamp. Trooper Kyle Wagner says one of the gators attacked, but even with bite wounds, the man continued deeper into the marsh.
4: Even after getting attacked by an alligator, he continued to evade arrest.
3: Wagner says they did eventually catch the man, and after he was treated for alligator bites, arrested him on drunk driving charges. Chris Miller, ABC News, New Orleans.
1: This spring so far has been the second warmest on record in the U.S. A new report from the National Oceanic and Atmospheric Administration found Arizona, Colorado, New Mexico, and Texas all had their warmest spring since records began in 1895. All of the lower 48 states had higher than average temperatures. Stephanie Officer, ABC News.
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1: 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Lows dip down to about 69 overnight under partly cloudy skies. Winds out of the southeast, 5 to 10 miles per hour. Sunshine mixed with clouds at times again Tuesday. High temperatures reach up to 95. Partly cloudy skies Tuesday night. Chance of thunderstorms. Lows dip down to about 73. High temperatures reach up to 94 Wednesday with a chance of thunderstorms. Chance of rain showers, 79 on Thursday. I'm staff meteorologist Paul Trombley. Right now, it's 79 degrees.
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0: 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Lows level off around 69 overnight under partly cloudy skies. Southeast winds 5 to 10 miles per hour. Daytime highs approaching 95 Tuesday. Sunshine mixed with clouds at times. Partly cloudy Tuesday night. Chance of thunderstorms. Lows dip down to about 73. Chance for storms Wednesday. Chance for showers on Thursday. A peek at the extended shows, 83 Friday, 78 Saturday, and 76 on Sunday. I'm staff meteorologist Paul Trombley. Currently 79.
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0: News. I'm Stephanie Officer. During a tele-rally for Tuesday's primary elections in Kentucky Monday, President Trump proclaimed he thinks the war with Iran will be wrapped up in the coming days.
1: And I think we are winning that battle, but you're really going to win it over the next 2 weeks when we declare total victory. It'll be a total victory. It'll happen very soon.
0: Texas farmers remain concerned as additional cases of the New World screwworm are found in the state, threatening to impact the nation's cattle industry. ABC's Melissa Adan.
2: Agricultural communities across the country are concerned for potential economic losses due to infected livestock.
3: Because this is spread by a fly, the organism that spreads this disease can rapidly go through an entire herd of cattle and make all of them sick. So that's very concerning to the people in the agriculture world.
2: The USDA is warning pet and livestock owners to check their animals for any draining or enlarged wounds or lesions.
0: This is ABC News. Jury selection Monday for the man federal prosecutors say started the deadly Palisades fire in California last year. Jonathan Rendernecht has pleaded not guilty to 3 counts related to arson and faces up to 45 years in prison if convicted. ABC News legal analyst Brian Buckmeyer.
4: Things are going to be extremely difficult because the people who face the greatest amount of impact from this damage are the ones most likely to be seated in the jury. And while that doesn't disqualify them outright, they will be asked by the judge, can you put aside any of your feelings, your thoughts, your preconceived notions about the case and put those aside to only listen to the evidence in this case and make a judgment based on that. Based on the nature of the case, I think it will be difficult but not impossible to get a jury.
0: The International Criminal Court's chief prosecutor suspended from his duties Monday. The Netherlands-based ICC has referred Karim Khan for disciplinary proceedings over allegations of sexual misconduct with a female aide. Khan has denied any wrongdoing. I'm Stephanie Officer, ABC News.
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0: 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Lows level off around 69 overnight under partly cloudy skies. Southeast winds 5 to 10 miles per hour. Daytime highs approaching 95. Tuesday, sunshine mixed with clouds at times. Partly cloudy Tuesday night. Chance of thunderstorms. Lows dip down to about 73. Chance for storms Wednesday. Chance for showers on Thursday. A peek at the extended shows, 83 Friday, 78 Saturday, and 76 on Sunday. I'm staff meteorologist Paul Trombley. Currently 79.
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1: 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Lows dip down to about 69 overnight under partly cloudy skies. Southeast winds 5 to 10 miles per hour. Lots of sunshine Tuesday, high of 94. Partly cloudy Tuesday night, chance for storms. Lows around 73. Low 90s Wednesday with a chance for storms. Turning much cooler Thursday with highs in the upper 70s and showers possible. Take a look at the extended forecast. 83 Friday, 78 Saturday, and 76 on Sunday. I'm Staff Meteorologist Paul Trombley. Right now, it's 79 degrees.
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He said, "This is where you get off, boy, 'cause I'm going back to Alabama." As I stepped out of that Cadillac, I said, "Mister, many thanks." He said, "You don't have to call me Mister, Mister.

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1: ABC News, I'm Stephanie Officer. He is now the first sitting U.S. president to attend an NBA Finals game Monday. President Trump at Madison Square Garden to watch Game 3 of the New York Knicks versus San Antonio Spurs, invited by the owner. Yet when his face was shown on the Jumbotron, New Yorkers had this frosty response. Police in South Philadelphia continue searching for a pair of suspects involved in the murder of a rising Penn State senior over the weekend. New surveillance video capturing 22-year-old Billy Schmidt's final moments chasing the suspects after they reportedly stole his cell phone during a night out watching the NBA Finals. One of the two unidentified suspects then pulling out a gun and firing at Schmidt, hitting him in his chest and killing him. His father, Bill Schmidt, telling ABC News,
2: I want to find the two people and make them pay.
1: This is ABC News. A Louisiana man now recovering from injuries after trying to get away from cops Sunday by leaping into an alligator-infested swamp. It went about how you'd expect.
3: Louisiana state troopers pulled over a drunk driving suspect on an elevated highway just outside New Orleans. But before they could finish the sobriety test, the man jumped off the highway and into the alligator-infested swamp. Trooper Kyle Wagner says one of the gators attacked. But even with bite wounds, the man continued deeper into the marsh.
4: Even after getting attacked by an alligator, he continued to evade arrest.
3: Wagner says they did eventually catch the man, and after he was treated for alligator bites, arrested him on drunk driving charges. Chris Miller, ABC News, New Orleans.
1: This spring so far has been the second warmest on record in the U.S. A new report from the National Oceanic and Atmospheric Administration found Arizona, Colorado, New Mexico, and Texas all had their warmest spring since records began in 1895. All of the lower 48 states had higher than average temperatures. Stephanie Officer, ABC News.
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1: 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Lows dip down to about 69 overnight under partly cloudy skies. Southeast winds 5 to 10 miles per hour. Lots of sunshine Tuesday, high of 94. Partly cloudy Tuesday night, chance for storms. Lows around 73. Low 90s Wednesday with a chance for storms. Turning much cooler Thursday with highs in the upper 70s and showers possible. Take a look at the extended forecast. 83 Friday, 78 Saturday, and 76 on Sunday. I'm staff meteorologist Paul Trombley. Right now, it's 79 degrees.
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0: The songs that build country music continue. 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
1: 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Partly cloudy skies overnight with a low of 69. Southeast winds 5 to 10 miles per hour. High of 94 Tuesday, mainly sunny. Partly cloudy skies Tuesday night. Chance of thunderstorms. Lows around 73. High temperatures reach up to 93 Wednesday with a slight chance of thunderstorms. Chance of rain showers 79 on Thursday. Looking at the

0: Long Range, 83, Friday, 78, Saturday, and 76 on Sunday. I'm Staff Meteorologist Paul Trombley. Right now, 79.
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0: All right, dude, so I need to ask you if you want to be a part of this. I kind of said, yeah, I think you might be.
1: Okay.
0: I was approached to ask if you and I would be in a demolition derby.
1: Yes!
0: Where we,
1: yes.
0: We would have our own cars. We wouldn't be in the same car. That's weird. We'd have our own cars, and we would be in a demo derby.
1: Can I be number 17?
0: No, because I am.
2: Can we have two number 17s?
0: 17, 17.
2: You're going to get crashed up anyway,
1: 17A
2: right?
1: And 17B.
0: Or
2: 17B and 17D.
1: Even better.
0: That's even good. So, Jason, our bud Jason Greider, Jason goes, hey, you guys want to do this? He goes, I know it's kind of a crazy idea. There's two openings. And I was like, yes. I'm pretty sure. I said, you know what my first question was?
1: What?
0: My first question was, are the doors welded?
1: Can Big D enter the vehicle other than through the window?
0: He goes, I'm actually going to write that down and ask them.
2: Do they usually weld the doors?
0: I don't know.
2: I don't know much about the old Dukes of Hazzard.
1: The reason the General Lee had that was because, you know, it was...
0: fortifies the doors.
1: Yeah.
2: Oh.
0: So, I don't know. Can we paint it a little bit? Wouldn't it be fun to kind of spray paint something on it?
1: Yeah.
0: And I also said, do we have to sign something? Like
1: waivers?
0: Yeah.
1: Yeah, of course you do.
2: I was going to inquire if your insurance policies were up to date.
0: Yeah. I was going to say, I don't know. Like, there are some things that we can't.
1: If we can fly airplanes, we can get in a
0: flying an airplane.
2: Have you bequeathed to the show to me and Garrett and Schaefer?
0: So anyway, all right, so working the deep. Are you in?
1: Yeah, I'm totally in. You know I would like. So okay. We're going to get the cars. We don't have to put money in or anything?
0: No, dude. We're just showing up just.
1: Yes.
0: As long as the door's open.
1: Yes.
3: ABC News, I'm Sherry Preston. A U.S. Army helicopter crashing near the Strait of Hormuz. The two crew members on board not injured, according to President Trump. 44% of Americans tell the Federal Reserve Bank of New York in a new survey that their financial situation is worse than it was a year ago. 13% say it's much worse.
4: The war in Iran, one major factor behind rising costs. President Trump insists the U.S. is nearing a peace deal with Iran.
5: I don't think there are any sticking points. I think we're very... We're very close to having a very, very good, strong, powerful deal.
4: Telling ABC's Jonathan Carl, we're trying to finish it up. The one with the power wins. We have all the power.
3: ABC's Karen Waugh. California state officials say there is nothing weird about the vote counting that takes longer than most elections. It's because so many people use mail-in balloting and the signatures are cross-referenced. The latest count shows Democrat Nithya Raman overtaking Spencer Pratt. This is ABC News. Grocery giant Kroger is going to pay over $1 million to settle a lawsuit accusing it of miscounting calories. ABC's Alex Stone.
6: In one example, the DA says Kroger advertised its Carbmaster hamburger buns as having 50 calories when really the buns had 100 calories in them. The DA alleges the calories were undercounted on both the FDA nutrition label and on the advertising on the front of the packaging. And when consumers complained, then the FDA nutrition label was updated, but the DA says the advertising on the bag was not. And for one product, online advertising showing an inaccurate low-calorie count allegedly continued for 2 years.
3: Convicted cryptocurrency fraudster Sam Bankman-Fried is hoping to get out of prison with the help of President Trump. He's asking for a pardon after being sentenced to 25 years. High gas prices are driving sales of hybrids. Bloomberg says the used versions of some hybrids are so popular that they're now going for more than their original sticker price. I'm Sherry Preston, ABC News.
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15: K

0: GR.
1: What are you and Carson doing?
2: Oh, she is my my gatekeeper. I love what we have gone into. The other day, sat down with her, and I said, okay, look, here's all the people that like me on the dating apps.
1: Thank you, Carson. Thank you for doing this.
3: I have decided we cannot leave Bubba to his own devices.
1: No.
3: So I am going to, I get first look. I get right of first refusal with his dates that I have a science. That there are three photos. They all have sunglasses. She doesn't want you to see her eyes because she's not actually the age she says she is in her profile. Oh, she's standing far away with a llama?
2: No. Wow. I like the llama girl, though. She had a llama.
3: She had a llama, but we couldn't see her. Yeah, we saw you were brought in by the llama. You know what she doesn't have at her house? She doesn't have the llama there.
1: Yeah.
2: You don't know this. That might be her pet llama.
1: I'm glad I'm glad you're stepping in. He'll send me pictures, and I'll be like, no, dude, this looks like a girl when you walk in to a restaurant, ask you how many's in your party. Like, that is not... You don't want this too young.
2: Maybe I do. I don't know. Who knows? Okay. But it's great because now it's, you know, like I have my inclinations where I go, yeah, no, that's not a good fit for me. That's not a good fit, whatever. And then I have the ones that are like marginal and I'm like, I don't know which way to go. Do I swipe back and match with them or whatever? So now it's cut. Hold on, let me get the echo. Cut by Carson. And then, like, I let her go through, and she whittles them down. Just, and we took a whole bunch, and we got it down to, what, like, four people?
3: Four. And I even put them in the order, which ones he's going to reach out to first, because number one is who I think he has the best chance of, A, finding that she's real, and she looks like her pictures, and B, is normal-ish.
1: Yes.
3: And there's some... yes. Sorry, ladies, because I can tell it with guys, too. We can read it in the faces of people that, ooh, this is going to be unhinged.
1: Yeah.
2: She's like, wacky. This one's crazy. This one's very angry. This one's this. This one's so, yeah, she's going to now be. So you can't be mad at me.
1: What a side hustle. Back. This is a side hustle for you, Carson. It truly is.
2: You can branch out. Should.
1: You can do this for other guys.
2: You should charge.
3: Yes. All righty. Find me on Insta. Shoot me, and I'll give you my Venmo.
2: Carson on air.
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0: partly cloudy skies overnight with a low of 69. Southeast winds 5 to 10 miles per hour. High of 94, Tuesday, mainly sunny. Partly cloudy skies Tuesday night, chance of thunderstorms. Lows around 73. High temperatures reach up to 93 Wednesday with a slight chance of thunderstorms. Chance of rain showers 79 on Thursday. Looking at the long range, 83 Friday, 78 Saturday, and 76 on Sunday. I'm staff meteorologist Paul Trombley. Right now, 79.
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1: Hi, Big D and Bubba. My name's Valerie. I work at the kennel. And my puppies, when I'm in the nursery, love when you do your sea shanties. And Henry, the little boy, was asking if he could hear that one more time because he just loves y'all so much.
2: Oh, yes. Yeah. So, okay, this is probably a first. It's a request by puppies to hear our sea shanty jingle.
1: They love it. They get so excited. They run around their cage and they get so happy. And they just, Hank is the one I sent a picture of a couple weeks ago, and he just would love to hear it. As a matter of fact, you can hear them all barking now.
3: Bubba, I mean, we have to play the request.
2: Yeah. For the puppies, here we go.
1: Okay, for the Pomeranian Hank, thank you so much.
2: Wait, I'm sorry, for the Pomeranian Hank, is that what you said?
1: Yeah, we call him either Henry or Hank, and he's 7 weeks old today. And he is so happy when you play your sea shanties. He just plays even harder. So.
2: All right. Well,
1: we love you guys so much. You make our day.
2: Thank you. You made our day. Thank you, thank you, thank you. And for the Pomeranian Hank, here we go.
1: Thank you so much.
4: Mornings with Big D and Bubba. 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Mornings with Big D and Bubba on the radio. Ho!
1: Thank you guys so much. I appreciate it.
2: Thank you. Bye-bye. Bye, Hank.
1: All right, you guys have a great day.
0: KLGR.

0: KLGR.
1: So we're getting ready for the final show for Alan Jackson, Saturday, June 27th, with George Strait. I'm literally, truly, everyone's going to be there. George Strait, Luke Bryan. I wouldn't be surprised if Willie Nelson shows up. Luke Combs, Riley Green, Cody Johnson. It's going to be one.
2: It's the kind of thing that usually happens whenever somebody huge passes.
1: Yes, yes.
2: Like George Jones passes away. The difference is we get to celebrate Alan while he's alive.
1: Yeah. All right, so I have a bud of mine who is a overly huge fan of Alan Jackson. Like, kind of, like, he has posters and stuff in his room. His room, his house. But anyway, he turned me on. So in 1987, Alan cut a pre-debut demo called New Traditional. It's extremely rare. It was only released in Japan.
2: What?
1: It's only in Japan.
2: Does your friend have it?
1: He has it. Here's some of the cuts off of it. Now, why it was only released in Japan is, I have no idea. But if you're like big Alan Jackson fan, like, you probably have your copy of it.
2: Does he sing on it?
1: I don't know. I kind of like this.

0: His voice sounds older. Like, I know, yeah. It's weird. It's like...
1: Yeah. Another
0: go-round. You can still tell it's Alan Jackson, but it's like backwards. It's
2: Yeah, like, I thought he would sound younger. I mean, this is...

0: never heard any of this in my entire life. Imagine people in Japan are like, I mean, maybe that's why there's like people who name kids like Alan, you know, like. You're like, you're Japanese, your name's Alan? Yeah, because my mom listened to this extremely rare CD.
1: Wow.
2: So cold to me, darling. What have I done wrong?
1: Yeah, the quality is not great either, like the production on it.
0: Yeah, pretty rare, and he's excited. He wanted me to share that with you. But Alan Jackson, Nissan Stadium, Nashville, it's going to be a pretty special night, June 27th.
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0: LGR.
1: Hi. I just wanted to call and tell you guys are amazing. I listen to you guys every day on my way to work. You guys have gotten me through some rough spots, so I just wanted to say thank you.
2: We got you through some rough spots. First of all, thank you for calling to tell us this. But what do you mean? Like, what kind of rough spots? Like, we just get your mind off of stuff?
1: Yeah, life gets down sometimes. You guys
2: don't sit
1: there, so.
2: Oh, my gosh. That's the best. Honestly, that's the whole reason we're here, is escapism. And, you know, we understand the world's tugging at you in all these really uncomfortable ways pretty much all the time. And if you can get away from that for a little bit and put your ears on us for a while and we can distract you, that's kind of our mission. So that... I mean, this may be the nicest and bestest thing anyone has ever said, so thank you.
1: Well, thank you, guys, and I hope you guys have a great day.
2: We will. Now, you're awesome.
1: Thank you.
2: Thanks. Bye-bye.
0: Be right back with more Big D and Bubba.
3: A crop insurance agent says Basacre changes for the 2026 crop year could help strengthen the farm safety net. I'm Erin Anderson, and this is Managing for Profit on Brownfield. In this episode of Managing for Profit, Jason Williamson with Williamson Crop Insurance says some farmers could have expanded access to commodity base acre payments for ARC and PLC. We'll find out.

0: sunshine expected Friday. I'm staff meteorologist Paul Trombley. Right now, it's 67 degrees.
1: Country, comedy, chaos. 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

LGR. Hello, planet Earth. I'm your announcer, David Ainge.

0: people back on Earth. In the beginning, God created the heaven and the earth. And God said, let there be light. And there was light. And God bless all of you on the good earth.
1: Roger, what? No proceeding.
2: Roger.

0: imagine the soccer players from the World Cup around the world going and having their first experience of Waffle House or Denny's or
1: so great. But what do they think? Are they impressed?
0: Oh yeah, I mean it's. I mean, think about it. It's you go to another country and you have what their guilty pleasure, their local thing.
2: It was like us going to our first Japanese truck stop.
0: Yeah, right.
2: Dude, it was kind of the same. It's like the Japanese version of Bucky's.
0: It was pretty awesome. It was great. So, yeah, everyone seems to be enjoying their America experience so far.
2: Love that. All right, kicking off the show from the Tractor Supply Studio for Life out here.
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4: ABC News, I'm Sherry Preston. No word yet on why a U.S. Army helicopter may have gone down near the Strait of Hormuz, but President Trump says the crew is fine. The president also striking an optimistic tone about peace talks with Iran when he called into a political rally on Monday.
5: I think we are winning that battle, but you're really going to win it over the next 2 weeks. When we declare total victory, it'll be a total victory. It'll happen very soon.
4: Likely no chance for a victory in the L.A. mayor's race for Spencer Pratt, the former reality star. New projections say he will miss the cut for the runoff election in the L.A. mayor race. ABC's Alex Stone.
6: Pratt, who President Trump said was MAGA, is a registered Republican. And while the mayor's race is considered nonpartisan, L.A. is a city of just 15% registered Republican voters.
4: The new world screwworm being found in more places after first being detected on a ranch in South Texas. Several more cows have been infected, and now it's confirmed that a dog in New Mexico. Officials say right now there's no threat to the food supply. This is ABC News. A man accused of sneaking onto a flight from Houston to Los Angeles, making his first court appearance on Monday. His attorney claims he bought a fake boarding pass online and thought he was just getting a cheap ticket. McDonald's is rolling out the beginning of a more automated customer experience, or as McDonald's calls it, the customer journey. Pretty soon, a bot will probably be asking you if you want fries with that.
7: The days of ordering from a real-life person in the drive-thru lane could soon be in the rearview mirror. McDonald's revealing its testing Arch IQ, a Google-powered AI ordering system at 5 of its U.S. drive-thru locations.
8: Was that with Hunter sauce and demon sauce?
7: The chatbot, nicknamed Archie, taking orders in English and Spanish. McDonald's CEO saying it's 90% accurate.
4: ABC's Elizabeth Schulze. Pepsi is going driverless for some of its delivery trucks. The Wall Street Journal says that Pepsi is now using dozens of driverless trucks to make deliveries in Arizona. I'm Sherry Preston, ABC News.
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0: Andrew says, I like to hold a hide-and-seek tournament, but, man, good players are hard to find.
1: Megan says, parenthood is wild. You can be sick, exhausted, doom-scrolling the news, and still have to play The Floor is Lava.
0: Brian says, I just saved a bunch of money on my car insurance by switching into reverse and leaving the scene.
1: And Alexis tweets, before I die, I'm going to eat a big bag of unpopped popcorn. That should make the cremation a little more interesting.
0: All right. Got a good tweet. Tag it. Tag us. We'll see it at Big D and Bo.

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1: 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Daytime highs approaching 94 today. Under mainly clear skies, winds out of the southeast, 8 to 15 miles per hour. Partly cloudy skies tonight, chance of thunderstorms. Lows dip down to about 73. Mainly sunny skies tomorrow, slight chance of thunderstorms. High temperatures reach up to 93. Daytime highs approaching 79 Thursday, with a chance of rain showers. 83, bright sunshine expected Friday. I'm staff meteorologist Paul Trombley. Right now, it's 67 degrees.
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1: Where do you want to bring it, Bubba?
2: Oh, I want to say a shout-out to Jason, a guy that I met today at the gas station before getting to work. It was cool because, like, he had a little alien sticker on the back of his window of his truck, and we're sitting there, you know, you're kind of facing each other. And I was like, yeah, your alien's awesome. And he's like, oh, thanks, man. What do you think about all the stuff? And I'm like, oh, it's a bunch of nothing burgers. It's a bunch of, you know, they're putting out the flare and going, oh, look, here's a UFO. And you were just talking about the aliens dot, what is it, .gov or whatever.
1: Yeah.
2: Where it was like the big troll. And
1: yeah.
2: So then we started talking about, now this is great because it's at the gas pump. We started talking about, like, what do you think, they're here or not? And, like, we both were in agreement, yeah, they're here, they've been here for a long time, they might have been here before us, who knows. But then the interesting thing was, we started talking about the underwater aliens and all of that kind of stuff, and we're like, you know, what if they're not here for us? What if we're just kind of in the way, and they're here for our water because their planet doesn't have, like, ample water supply?
1: Uh-huh.
2: And so we started talking about that because I'm sure you've seen, like, the videos of the water spouts.
1: I've seen water spouts.
2: Well, there's some videos you can see where it's like the water spout is going up to a glowing orb, not a cloud. Like, just weird stuff like that. And so we started talking about that, and then we started talking about the groundwater.
1: Jeez, how big is this gas tank of yours?
2: We filled up and kept talking.
1: Yeah.
2: And then started talking about how the Earth has tilted almost 32 inches because we've been messing with it. I'm like, yeah, something is off. They've got to. Anyway.
1: You and Jason at a book club together now?
2: We're going to be, yeah. So we should have swapped numbers because we've
1: been like.
2: Is this
1: like Fight Club where Jason doesn't really exist? It was just you talking to yourself.
0: KLGR.

0: LGR.
1: Man, I found my favorite new toy. It goes into your paper airplane and is a little engine for your paper airplane.
2: What?
1: It's battery powered and it's super light, and you make your paper airplane, and it has like a little line that attaches in the middle of it where the crease is.
2: Like a little stick or something?
1: Yeah, yeah. Okay. And then on the end of it is a little propeller.
2: So it's a pusher, not a puller?
1: It's a pusher, yep. Okay. And you throw it, and they have another version. It's a little more expensive. It has an app on your phone, and you can actually control it.
2: All right. So, wow.
1: Yeah.
2: Wow.
1: And they're like $40, I think. Maybe the cheapest one is $20.
2: How is it not back heavy, like tail heavy?
1: No, man. They figured it out. Well, it's got the front end's got some weight to it too.
2: Oh, like on the little stick?
1: Yeah.
2: Okay. But to offset the motor.
1: Power Up Toys. Yes, Bubba. 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
2: Dude,
1: if you're looking for something, that'd be fun to do.
2: Think about that. Yeah, we should do it. You remember we did the paper airplane thing way back when?
1: Yeah, this would be a little cheat. And even better, what a great fun thing to do with your kids in the summer.
2: I just can't believe you can actually steer it and fly it.
1: The more expensive one you can. And also, they have folding tutorials. Because, like, man.
2: I need that.
1: Man, we always had that one guy in school who could make a really good airplane. And then we'd all...
2: The ones that could do tricks. Oh, what do you want to do? You want to do roll? Okay, you wanted to do this? Yeah, okay, I got that.
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1: That was He-Man. You went to the theater, right?
2: I did. It was awesome.
1: Did you get the Castle Grayskull?
2: No, I forgot.
1: Popcorn thing?
2: I forgot because I'm bringing my own candy.
1: Because I'm bringing my own candy and my own beer and my own rack of ribs and my own pulled pork.
2: Dude, I just stopped at the store because they get the big bags, the same thing, and it's just like, yeah, it's not $25.
1: So you liked it? First off, how was the movie? I haven't been to a movie in a long time. What's the...
2: Theater's great. Theater is wonderful. It's exactly the same. It's the experience.
1: I hear people are kind of coming back.
2: It was, you know, for Monday night, it was kind of crowded.
1: Yeah.
2: It was probably half full. Which, Monday night, you wouldn't think anybody would be there, but there was a good...
1: Was anyone dressed up as He-Man? Were there cosplaying guys?
2: Nobody was dressed up. There was only one person there, and he had on a Skeletor t-shirt. That one person that had a shirt on.
1: His name
2: was Bubba.
1: But
2: it was awesome, dude. It was really good. And I will say, Tila, a lot of people are, like, hating on Tila. Like, why'd she have to be the hero and this and that? She had to keep him alive. Adam didn't know what he was doing at first.
1: Is this a spoiler we should have had of there?
2: No, there's a lot of people online that are just bashing it, saying, oh, they're making it to where she's stronger than him. No, she is in the beginning because he's not a hero yet. He's some dude on Earth.
1: Okay.
2: In a cubicle, hating his life.
1: You sure you didn't cosplay? A little bit?
2: I told you, I wore the t-shirt, the Skeletor t-shirt.
1: Oh, that was you. Oh, okay.
2: But yeah, it was really good, and it was fun. You know, it kind of... If you like the Guardians of the Galaxy movies, you're going to love He-Man, Masters of the Universe.
1: I did like those.
2: Yeah.
1: I was talking with Shooter Jennings about it. He's like off the charts fan of He-Man.
2: Didn't know that.
1: Oh, yeah. And so he and I were going back and forth about it. He's seen it like several times. He's all about it.
2: He's already seen it several times?
1: Yeah.
2: Wow.
1: Yeah, he loves it.
2: Yeah, it was really good. I think it's great, too, because, I mean, again, I know we talked about it on the show. The whole idea of He-Man was literally a cartoon vehicle to sell toys, just like the Transformers and all that. And we bought it like crazy. And
1: I had every one of them.
2: I think they're going to sell a bunch more toys.
1: Yeah, I still have one.
2: Do you really?
1: Oh, yeah.
2: What?
1: Somewhere.
2: Now's the time to find them and put them on eBay. Make you some money.
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3: 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Daytime highs approaching 94 today under mainly sunny skies, southeast winds 8 to 15 miles per hour. Partly cloudy skies.

0: Skies tonight, chance of thunderstorms. Lows level off around 73. Slight chance of thunderstorms tomorrow. Highs level off around 93, mainly clear. Daytime highs approaching 79 Thursday, with a chance for showers. 83, bright sunshine expected Friday. I'm staff meteorologist Paul Trombley. Right now, 68.
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0: I'm going through some texts here. This one, Bubba, are you crazy? Why would you let Carson decide who you're going to date? It's not like she has had a good track record with her dating.
1: That's fair. That is fair, though. I mean, hey, there's just,
2: there's
1: sweet and salt.
0: Man,

0: Look, I love the idea of Cut by Carson.
1: I really do.
0: I am a huge fan. And we have a couple other ones to go through and let you decide if they make the cut. This is great because I'm a softie. I give way too many second chances. And I go, you know, I know this person isn't right for me, but, you know, I'll at least give them the benefit of the doubt.
1: To this person who says that I don't have a successful track record, to the contrary, I don't have a slew of divorces in my wake. I knew when to get out ahead of time. And also, the amount of times Bubba has come to me after telling me about a problem with a woman, and then he goes back. And I had told him, hey, they've shown you who they are. This is a red flag. That's a red flag. No. You're being too picky. And then 4 dates. You were right. Literally all of them. Yeah. 100% success rate with that. I have called all of it.
0: So I am going to continue the Cut by Carson experiment. We'll see how this goes. But, yeah, so far, so good. I haven't... The ones that she kept, I have not reached out to.
1: Okay.
0: Just so you know, because I'm like, I'm still giving somebody else their 17th second chance.
1: Oh, of course you are.
0: As soon as that is done, though, I'm going to go back into it.
2: Are you crazy?
3: KLGR.

0: ABC News. I'm Sherry Preston. Down in waters off Oman, near the Strait of Hormuz, an American Apache helicopter. ABC President Trump speaking last night.
1: The pilots are fine, yeah.
2: And what,
1: nobody
2: that,
1: injured.
2: What brought it down?
1: We are going to issue a report tomorrow. But the pilots are fine, yeah.
0: Sources tell ABC News a U.S. Navy drone was used to rescue the pilots. No word on why the chopper went down. More cases of a new world screw worm now confirmed. They've been found in cows and a goat in Texas and a dog in New Mexico. Agriculture Secretary Brooke Rollins.
3: The food supply system remains intact and couldn't be safer or better than any other food supply system in the world.
0: Voters in Maine hit the polls today, and the country is watching the Democratic Senate primary front runner Graham Plattner under fire amid recent accusations of abusing an ex. Projections in the L.A. mayor's race now say it'll be Karen Bass against Nithya Raman in the runoff. This is ABC News. Backlash in college football after a judge cleared a star quarterback to play this coming season, even though he admitted to gambling on games. Texas Tech quarterback Brendan Sorsby admitted to betting at least $90,000 on sports over 4 years, including dozens of bets on Indiana games when he was playing for Indiana University.
4: Georgia's athletic director has requested coaches at the school to stop scheduling games with Texas Tech. And Kansas State's athletic director saying every other sport, no matter the level, deems an athlete ineligible or they are punished severely for betting on their team. Sorsby responding, saying, "This opportunity comes with a responsibility to remain focused on my personal growth and to be able to use my situation to help others going forward."
0: ABC Sophie Flay. Pope Leo celebrating Mass today at Barcelona's famous Sagrada Familia Basilica. He is coming from Montserrat, where he visited a medieval monastery on a mountaintop where its Black Madonna is widely revered. Sherry Preston, ABC News.
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6: It's Spruce, the weed and grass killer that's safe for use around people, bats, and bees. 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

Well, good morning. Working its way to four after the hour of 7 o'clock on a Tuesday. Beautiful morning. Going to be warm today. Supposed to get up to about 90. We'll get that forecast heading your way a little bit later on here this morning. Some rain showers yesterday. Some heavy rain showers in some areas. And we could see some showers later today as well. We'll tell you all about that. We're going to look at news here on this Tuesday morning. We will look at sports and a whole bunch more here on the Morning Mass. It's brought to you each and every day by P-Star Meats and Eco Water. Brian Langland in the captain's chair. Thank you to my buddy Michael for sending a nice note to me yesterday saying that he listens each and every morning. Appreciate that, Michael. Thank you. Enjoys the Morning Mass here on KLGR, which I hope you do too. So, anyway, as we get things rolling here this morning, federal prosecutors will not seek the death penalty against Vance Belter, the man accused of killing former Minnesota House Speaker Emerita Melissa Hortman and her husband. A spokesperson for the U.S. Department of Justice says capital punishment is off the table, even if Belter pleads guilty to the state and federal charges that he faces. Belter is accused of fatally shooting the Hortmans and critically wounding State Senator John Hoffman and his wife Yvette back in June of 2025. Federal charges also allege that he attempted to shoot the Hoffman's daughter. Belter faces multiple counts, including murder and stalking. His next court appearance is scheduled for October 16th for a motions hearing. Now, I got to ask this. That all happened in June of 2025, and we're just getting him to court now. Why? What's taken this long? What takes so long? I don't understand this. Yes, I understand you got to build a case. I understand that. But it's been a year. And now he's not going to be back in court until October for a motions hearing? June, July, August, September. I mean, come on. Why is this taking so long? I'm at a loss, I guess. A new congressional report coming out of Washington, D.C. accuses Minnesota state officials of failing to act on warnings about potential fraud in federally funded social service programs dating back to 2019. The 205-page report released by the House Oversight and Government Reform Committee alleges that Minnesota state leaders missed opportunities to stop improper payments and remove fraudulent providers. The report also cites claims that some state employees who raised concerns faced retaliation. Committee Chairman James Comer is calling on the White House task force to eliminate fraud, to conduct a broader review of Minnesota social programs stretching back several years. Governor Walz and Attorney General Ellison have responded to the House Oversight Committee report on fraud. The report says that state employees faced retaliation. I did tell you that, right? Yeah. The spokesman for Governor Walz said this committee has proven time and time again to be nothing more than a joke. Really? That's the response of saying that this committee is a joke? Come on, no. They continue to rehash COVID-era fraud to distract from endless wars, gas prices, ICE, and the president's insider trading. Governor
Governor Walz is glad to see fraudsters are going to prison. A spokesman for Attorney General Ellison said Republicans in Congress issued a report riddled with inaccuracies and misrepresentations in an effort to politicize the issue of fraud instead of actually helping Minnesota protect tax dollars and go after the fraudsters. Is that how you see this? I think there's a bigger story behind all of this fraud than what we've heard so far. We'll see if that all comes up. Nearly 40 Minnesota DFL state legislators have signed a joint statement condemning the use of AI-generated deepfakes in political advertising and reaffirming their commitment to honest, transparent elections. In 2023, Minnesota lawmakers voted to ban the use of these deceptive AI deepfakes in elections, saying that the content threatens to manipulate voters and public trust. The issue of using AI-generated deepfakes has been accused in the U.S. Senate race between Lieutenant Governor Peggy Flanagan and Congresswoman Angie Craig. A Duluth man has pleaded guilty to second-degree intentional murder in the shooting of his mother last summer. 47-year-old Nathan Davin entered the plea yesterday in St. Louis County District Court. Authorities say officers responded to a home back in August of 2025. They found Davin with blood on his hands, and his mother was dead from a gunshot wound to the face. Investigators say Davin later admitted to killing his mother while alone in an interview room. Sentencing is tentatively scheduled now for July 16th. Minnesota Congresswoman Angie Craig is pushing some legislation aimed at holding the U.S. Postal Service accountable for delivery delays. Craig says Minnesota has ranked in the bottom 10 nationwide for on-time mail for three straight quarters, calling the performance beyond acceptable. Her bill would require the Postal Service, to notify customers when routes are undelivered or only partially completed, broken down by zip code. Craig says delays have serious consequences, especially for people relying on prescription deliveries, calling it a potential matter of life and death. Companion legislation has also been introduced in the U.S. Senate that does have bipartisan support. Minnesota drivers are starting to see two straight weeks of falling gas prices. According to AAA, the average price for a gallon of unleaded gasoline is now $3.

0: $3.97. That's down 16 cents from last week and 22 cents cheaper than a month ago. AAA says there still will be some uncertainty with our gas prices until the Strait of Hormuz fully opens and traffic there resumes. And state Democrats in the Senate are saying that they will continue to push for gun violence prevention package that stalled in the Minnesota House this past year. Senate President Bobby Joe Champion of Minneapolis says the proposal, which includes a ban on military-style weapons and high-capacity magazines, will remain a priority in the coming session. He also says the package includes funding for school safety and mental health services, calling it a comprehensive approach to public safety. That's a look at some news here this morning. It's now 12 minutes after the hour of 7 o'clock. We'll be back. We're going to tell you all about that forecast right after this.
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2: 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Daytime highs approaching 93 today. Under mainly clear skies, winds out of the southeast, 10 to 15 miles per hour. Partly cloudy skies tonight, chance of thunderstorms. Lows dip down to about 73. Lots of sunshine tomorrow. Slight chance of thunderstorms. High temperatures reach up to 92. High temperatures reach up to 79 Thursday with a chance of rain showers. 83, bright sunshine expected Friday. I'm staff meteorologist Paul Trombley. Currently, it's 68 degrees.
0: Well, we had some light shower activity in and around the area yesterday. We're 69 here at our studios, looking for 91 here. But yesterday, ran into a huge shower, heavy shower, between Morgan and Redwood Falls. And it didn't last long, but it came down pretty hard. Some of you also picked up some shower activity yesterday. Not a lot of rain, just some, you know, brief, quick showers here and there. So, but my sister is here from Connecticut and spending some time with my lovely bride and I. And she's been help mowing. She goes, "Wow. That's all we do is mow." And Colleen has said that. And as soon as it starts raining, that's all we do is mow, mow, mow. So, anyway, quarter after the hour. Thanks for the notes. I will see what I can do there, Brother Brian.
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0: Well, let's take a look at the world of sports. The Twins, they were off last night. Back in action tonight, they aim to avoid a third straight loss when they visit the Detroit Tigers tonight, Comerica Park in downtown Detroit. The Twins just lost 3 of 4 against the Kansas City Royals at home over the weekend. Minnesota in third place in the American League Central, sitting at 30-37. Taj Bradley will start for the Twins tonight. First pitch, 5:40 from Detroit. In other team news, they traded and got Arizona Diamondbacks reliever Taylor Rashi was traded to the Twins yesterday. Triple A St. Paul Saints were off last night. They hit the road to begin a 6-game series against the Toledo Mud Hens. Tonight in Toledo, the Saints are in fourth place with a record of 34-28. The Minnesota Lynx will go for their eighth win in a row. They'll host the Dallas Wings at Target Center tonight.

0: Lynx coming off an 88-68 win over the Seattle Storm on Saturday. Minnesota off to a league-best 9-2 start on the season. Dallas enters the game with a 7-3 record. They're tied for third place in the league. Game time 7 p.m. tonight. Paige Beckers, Hopkins High School star, plays for the Dallas Wings. The San Antonio Spurs officially on the board in the NBA Finals. The Spurs edged the Knicks last night in Madison Square Garden in New York last night, 115-111. Victor Wembanyama tied for the game high with 32 points to lead San Antonio from being down 3-0. Now the game's 2-1. The Knicks guard Jalen Bronson had 32 points as well. And game four tips off from Madison Square Garden coming up tomorrow night. University of Minnesota men's and women's basketball teams will each host St. Thomas coming up in the coming season. Gopher men will entertain the Tommies on Friday, November 6th at Williams Arena. The Gopher women will welcome St. Thomas to the Barn on December 1st. This will be the first time since 1934 that the Gopher men will take on St. Thomas. The Minnesota and St. Thomas women have never played against each other. So the full team schedules for both Minnesota and St. Thomas in both men's and women's basketball will be released later this summer. Minnesota Wild, their chances to acquire a superstar center may be getting a little bit stronger. The Detroit Free Press reported yesterday that Red Wings center Dylan Larkin submitted a three-team trade list that included the Minnesota Wild. Larkin has a full no-trade clause and would reportedly only waive it to go to Minnesota, Florida, or Las Vegas. The Vikings open their first mandatory minicamp of the season from TCO Performance Center. Coming up starting today, the Purple begin a three-day minicamp today. Minnesota spent the last 2 weeks doing voluntary team activities. One of the areas that the team is working on is finding leadership and production to replace linebacker Jonathan Grenard, who was traded to Philadelphia earlier this offseason. Dallas Turner, entering his third year with the Vikings, says he is working to take over some of those duties. He says he owes a lot to Grenard. Kyler Murray and J.J. McCarthy continue their battle for the starting job at quarterback. Prior Lake's Jake Heinrich and Hill Murray's Emma Fitzmaurice have been named Mr. and Miss Minnesota Golf for 2026. The two golfers accepted their awards over the weekend at a ceremony at Windsong Farm. Heinrich will play golf at the University of South Carolina at Beaufort, and Fitzmaurice is scheduled to attend North Dakota State and play golf. They both will take part in their respective state tournaments, which can get underway today. The boys and girls Class 3A tournaments will be playing at Bunker Hills in Coon Rapids. The 2A competition will take place at Ridges at Sand Creek in Jordan. The Class 1A field will play at Pebble Creek in Becker. All the tourneys are two-day tournaments. So congratulations to all the people that are moving on to play in those state tournaments. They got state tournament lacrosse going on, boys volleyball, and golf all taking place right now. It's 21 minutes after the hour of 7 o'clock on the Morning Mass, brought to you by Eco Water and P-Star Meats. We'll be back with more after this.
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0: Well, when you get a request that comes all the way from Tucson, Arizona, and they want to hear some Patsy Cline, I try to make it happen.

0: Walking After Midnight. Patsy Cline, Kinsey, that goes out to you. It's 24 minutes after the hour of 7 o'clock on the Morning Mess with Brian Langland. More when we come back.
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0: Hey, it's 25 after 7 o'clock. We are at 69 degrees here this morning. It's going to get a little bit toasty today. Going to get up to near 90 with, I guess we're going to call it partly cloudy skies expected throughout the day today. We'll get the forecast coming up here in a few minutes, and then we'll visit with the folks at WeatherEye at quarter two, as we do each and every morning. Coming up at 7:30 at... just about 4 minutes from now, we'll have the update from Brownfield, the agribusiness update at 7:30. Taking us to that, Craig Morgan. You know, I was dreaming, and I was almost home on the Morning Mess.

0: Almost Home. That's Craig Morgan. How does a creek get named Calico Creek? That's what, to me, that's an interesting name. Calico Creek, is it because it's got so many colors? I don't know. Anyway, hey, it's 7:30. Good to have you with us here on The Morning Mess. 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
1: Additional steps. Hello, everyone. I'm Mark Dorenkamp with Agribusiness News on Brownfield. 100 years ago, our founders had a vision that transformed the future of agriculture, and we've been innovating ever since. 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As additional cases of New World screwworm are being confirmed, the state of Texas and the U.S. Department of Agriculture are stepping up efforts to stop its spread. Dr. Bud Dingus, Texas state veterinarian, says animal surveillance remains critical to containing the pest.
2: This is a highly treatable condition that, if caught early, can be treated and spread prevented.
1: Market disruptions caused by the conflict in the Middle East are impacting pork producers. Swine lender Chris Ford with Farm Credit Services of America says the rise in global oil prices is being felt across agriculture,
3: which has a direct impact on diesel, which pretty much everything on the farm is driven off diesel, whether it be crop inputs, vehicles, those sorts of things. So that's having a pretty significant impact. Plus, then you see just the volatility that creates in the interest rate market, the bond markets.
1: The National Corn Growers Association is emphasizing the importance of the U.S.-Mexico-Canada agreement ahead of this summer's review of the trade deal. NCGA Director of Public Policy for Trade and Biotechnology, Nancy Martinez, calls this a critical time for the future of the agreement.
4: This is an unprecedented review. We've never had this review before. We have data to show and stories to back it up about how beneficial USMCA has been for the U.S. corn industry.
1: She tells Brownfield USMCA represents 1.8 billion bushels of corn demand, contributing $20 billion to the U.S. economy. CHS, the nation's largest agricultural cooperative, is closing 3 grain elevators later this year. Senior Vice President of Operations Mike Johnston tells Brownfield the locations are in southeast Minnesota.
5: There's a lot of pressure on margins, and they're thin. And when we look at southeastern Minnesota, the marketplace really has evolved into a processing market. Minnesota's invested in soy crush and ethanol crush as well. And then we also have the river market down here in the Mississippi.
1: He says the elevators in Kasson, Ostrander, and Wyckoff will close following this fall's harvest. And Minnesota's Commissioner of Agriculture is encouraged by crop progress across the state. Tom Peterson tells Brownfield planting is winding down and recent moisture is beneficial.
6: Seems like the rains came really timely, you know, and so that, you know, has kind of been helpful as the crop got put in. A few replants in areas from that big dust storm we had, but nothing too major. So I think the crop's in good shape.
1: USDA's latest weekly crop progress update shows corn planting is essentially wrapped up, with nearly 80% of the crop rated in good to excellent condition. Soybeans are 98% planted and 83% emerged, with 77% called good to excellent. I'm Mark Dorenkamp with Brownfield Ag News.
0: And that's the morning update here on KLGR from Brownfield. And I'm trying to coordinate here this morning. I'd like to get the Minnesota Corn Growers Association president on with me this morning, just trying to connect with him this morning, see if he's available, and he would, if he is, I'm going to put him on during the 8 o'clock hour. We can talk about that Canada and Mexico and United States corn agreement and get his thoughts on that. So I'm waiting to hear back from him and see if he'll be available to go on with me at about 8:40 or so this morning. Hey, coming up, we're going to check that forecast. We'll do that right after this.
7: 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Dial pound 250, say Mike Rowe. 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And happy birthday to us.
0: How many of you remember the bicentennial? 1976. Yeah, 50 years ago already. Can you believe that? Remember when everything that you saw was red, white, and blue for that 1976 bicentennial? Everything, I mean, everything. Tractors were painted red, white, and blue. Cups, every cup that you bought was a red, white, and blue cup. It was fun. The bicentennial year of 1976. Hey, let's get that forecast.
8: 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Daytime highs approaching 93 today. Under mainly clear skies, winds out of the southeast, 10 to 15 miles per hour. Partly cloudy skies tonight, chance of thunderstorms. Lows dip down to about 73. Lots of sunshine tomorrow. Slight chance of thunderstorms. High temperatures reach up to 92. High temperatures reach up to 79 Thursday with a chance of rain showers. 83, bright sunshine expected Friday. I'm staff meteorologist Paul Trombley. Currently, it's 68 degrees.
0: I have 70 here at our studios and going to be about 89 to 90 today. I don't know, somewhere in there. And could see a chance of some showers today, they're saying. So don't be surprised, okay? I was talking about the bicentennial year, 1976. And there were parades everywhere. And at that time, we had a saddle club that I was a member of. And we used to ride in all these parades. And I can honestly say that my horse was a very good horse, and he didn't mind carrying a flag. So I always carried flags in the parade, and a lot of times it was the American flag, which was fun. And I remember riding through numerous parades in 1976, carrying the Stars and Stripes. So it was a very, very fun time, and lots of people used to come out to the parades back then. They still do in some towns, but nothing like it was, right? But then again, nothing really is. Here comes Patti Loveless on the Morning Mass. Loving all night, I guess. That a girl.

That's Patti Loveless here on KLGR and Lovin' All Night. It is 19 in front of the hour. We're going to visit with Weather Eye, get the complete forecast in just a

It's all his. Now please let me go. I mean, it was your idea, genius. I was just laying there in bed when you said...

0: Blake Shelton called Playboys of the Southwest. I don't think I've ever played that song before. That's a new one on me here this morning. Well, Mr. Paul Trombley, it's going to warm up today. Are we going to hit 90 in southwest Minnesota this morning? Or this afternoon, I should say. Is that going
1: to
0: happen?
1: Looking like it get up to that 90 mark and maybe even a little bit above it in some parts of our area. But, yeah, it's going to be plenty of that heat and humidity to continue to bring those temps up about the low 90s as we do stay with the sunshine. Southeast winds about 10 to 20 throughout. And then tonight, partly cloudy skies early. It is looking as though some storms move into the area. So we get into overnight tonight, so kind of favoring something 10, 11 o'clock, and then thereafter some scattered, strong, maybe even some severe storms with hail, high wind potential in some of those storms late this evening into the overnight. 74 for the low.

0: Wednesday, scattered storms early in the morning, and then more development in the afternoon and evening. So kind of watching for some more scattered strong storm potential later half of Wednesday. Another hot day as well tomorrow as temperatures climb back upper 80s, maybe 90 in spots as south Wednesday at 10 to 25 tomorrow. Wednesday night, 62, isolated shower storm chance early. Cooler and less humid Thursday, 79, mix of clouds and sun with a west wind 10 to 20. Clear and cool Thursday night, 58, mix of clouds and sunshine for Friday as we do stay with temperatures climbing back up to about 80, but otherwise partly sunny skies and west winds 15 to 25. 58 Friday night, maybe in some isolated showers. Cooler and quieter for the weekend. Partly sunny Saturday, 78. Northwest winds 10 to 20. Mid-50s Saturday night, maybe an isolated shower. Mix of clouds and sun. Mid-70s Sunday. And a mid-upper 70s Monday, maybe a few more rain chances coming back in early part of next week. I'm your meteorologist, Paul Fradley.
1: Well, keep the storms away. We don't need storms. Just, you know, a little rain here and there is okay. None of this storm stuff that...
0: That's right. Yeah. Kind of watching it here later this evening. So we'll keep an eye on things. Yep.
1: All right. We'll visit again tomorrow.
0: You bet.
1: Paul Trombley with WeatherEye here on KLGR joins us each and every morning at 7:45. I will be visiting with Wes Beck, president of Minnesota Corn Growers. He's going to join us about 8:35 in the next hour. Talk about what's happening within Minnesota corn and some of the policies that they're looking to try to get changed or worked on or whatever you want to say. This was my dad's favorite song, so that's why I'm playing it this morning, taking us up to that very important birthday bash.
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0: Alan Husky and the Wings of a Dove. It's 10 minutes in front of the hour of 8 o'clock. Birthday Bash brought to you each and every day by the Pizza Ranch of Redwood Falls. 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That's the easiest way, probably. Each and every day, one lucky winner receives themselves a complimentary buffet from the Pizza Ranch of Redwood Falls. It's the ninth day of June. Oh, ninth day of June already. Another month is just going to fly by, isn't it? Birthdays today include Natasha Kruger of Delhi. Now, I'm hoping I'm saying that right. Is it Kruger or is it Krieger? I'm not sure. I want to say it's Krieger, but Natasha, happy birthday to you. Doreen Service of Bird Island celebrates a birthday today. Doreen, happy birthday to you as well. You celebrate with these celebrities. One of my favorites, Dick Vitale. Dick Vitale, been around college basketball forever. Dick Vitale was born on this date in 1939. Hall of Fame baseball player Dave Parker played for the Cincinnati Reds, played for the Pittsburgh Pirates. He also played, I think, for the Oakland A's at one time. Born in 1951, Dave Parker passed away in 2025. Michael J. Fox, born on this date, 1961. Michael J. Fox fights Parkinson's disease these days. But he was born in 1961 on this date. Johnny Depp celebrates a birthday today. He was born in 1963. And Natalie Portman, born on this date, 1981. Those are the celebrity birthdays that I could dig up yesterday. Our birthday bash winner for today is Natasha Kruger of Delhi. Natasha, happy birthday to you. And you pick yourself up a complimentary buffet from the Pizza Ranch on today's birthday bash. 6 minutes now in front of the hour of 8 o'clock, we've got World National News coming up at the top of the hour from ABC.
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0: Coming up, we've got World National News, as I said. We'll be back with more on the Morning Mass right after this.
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0: All right, on this Tuesday morning, you know, we were visiting with Trombley, and he was saying we could possibly see some thunderstorm activity later today. Some of you had some thunder boomers yesterday. Hopefully no bad weather came out of that, but they're saying we could see some possible high winds and some possible hail with some thunderstorm activity later today. So hopefully that's not the case, but when it gets hot and humid like we have seen yesterday, and we're going to probably see that again today with temperatures up near 90, we could see some storm activity. So don't be surprised if it shows up. I'm not saying it's going to, but don't be surprised. So we'll keep you updated on any weather happenings right here on KLGR throughout the day, best we can. Coming up tonight, Red Bay Area, Illinois, will meet at 8 o'clock, and that is at 1008 South Ramsey. That's where they meet for Redwood Area, Illinois, tonight at 8 o'clock. The calendar is brought to you each and every day by your friends at West Central Sanitation. Good neighbors you've come to trust in Redwood Falls. We'll talk more about that calendar coming up this next hour. Coming up, World National News, taking us to that. We were born country on the Morning Mess.

0: 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It's 8 o'clock.
1: ABC News, I'm Sherry Preston. A U.S. Navy drone put to work to save a couple of Army pilots near the Strait of Hormuz. Sources tell ABC News the surface drone was deployed after an Apache attack helicopter went down in the water. The president says both pilots are okay. This, as the president also says, peace negotiations are going well despite the recent attacks launched by Israel and Iran. President Trump warned Israel's prime minister against doing anything that could hurt the peace effort. Vice President J.D. Vance.
2: Israel may like that, they may not like that, but fundamentally, we think this is in the best interest of the United States of America, so we're going to keep on pursuing it.
1: Police in Philadelphia are looking for suspects after a Penn State student was shot and killed near his family home. He was apparently chasing someone who may have grabbed his phone. More cases of the New World screwworm showing up. It devastated in the Texas beef industry in the 70s. Five cases now confirmed in cattle and a goat in Texas and a dog in New Mexico. This is ABC News. The House Oversight Committee is set to interview Jeffrey Epstein's longtime secretary today. With more of the details on that, here's ABC's Peter Haralambos.
3: Leslie Groff worked as an executive secretary to Epstein in New York for more than 18 years.

0: once described by her boss as a, quote, extension of my brain. Among her job requirements, scheduling Epstein's frequent meetings with celebrities, scientists, and politicians, booking Epstein's daily massage appointments when he was in New York, and arranging travel for women linked to Epstein. Through her attorneys, Groff has denied any knowledge of or participation in Epstein's crimes. The House Oversight Committee also plans to interview Bill Gates later this week. Peter Harlambous, ABC News.
1: In Albania, there have been protests going on against Ivanka Trump and her husband Jared Kushner's plans to build a massive coastal development project on an environmentally protected island that Trump says they discovered on a recent vacation. I'm Sherry Preston, ABC News.
2: $5,000. 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
6: 4 minutes after the hour of 8 o'clock here at KLGR in Redwood Falls. Temperature reading 72 degrees, and we're going to see a high about 90 today. So we'll keep you updated on weather and any happenings with any of that throughout the day today. A Republican-led U.S. House committee is accusing Minnesota leaders of failing to act on warnings about fraud in federally funded social service programs. The 205-page report alleges that Governor Tim Walz and Attorney General Keith Ellison were aware of concerns dating back to 2019, but they failed to stop payments to suspicious providers. The report also claims that some state employees who raised red flags faced retaliation. House Oversight Committee Chair James Comer is urging the White House Task Force to Eliminate Fraud to review Minnesota's social service programs. Walz's office dismissed the report, calling the committee a joke, while Ellison's office said the findings contain inaccuracies and misrepresent the Attorney General's authority over state agencies and payment decisions. U.S. Senator Amy Klobuchar is rolling out a new housing affordability plan that she says would put Minnesota on track to build 100,000 new homes. The proposal calls for cutting red tape and streamlining permitting to speed up construction while encouraging partnerships with private developers and nonprofits. Klobuchar also wants to expand housing options in rural communities, make manufactured housing more affordable, crack down on hidden fees and price-fixing practices by corporate landlords, and help first-time buyers connect with financial assistance programs. Klobuchar says affordable housing is critical to help families put down roots, supporting local businesses and strengthening communities across Minnesota. It's all well and good. I agree with all of this. At the end of the day, it still takes money, right? Still takes money. Minnesota Pollution Control Agency has issued an air quality alert for the Twin Cities and central Minnesota due to elevated ozone levels. The alert is in effect from noon till 9 p.m. today and includes the Twin Cities Metro, the St. Cloud area, and the Prairie Island and Mille Lacs Lake tribal nations. Forecasters say sunny skies, warm temperatures, and low humidity will create conditions favorable for ground-level ozone to build during the afternoon.

0: low humidity. I don't believe it's low humidity today, but air quality is expected to reach the orange category on the air quality index, which is considered unhealthy for sensitive groups, including children, older adults, people with asthma or COPD, and anyone spending extended periods exercising or working outside. A man is in custody after authorities say that he fired his gun at deputies during a chase in southern Minnesota yesterday morning. Investigators say the suspect stole a vehicle near Amboy before leading officers on a pursuit that reached speeds of nearly 100 miles per hour. The chase ended in a farm field where the suspect allegedly fired several rounds at law enforcement officials while fleeing on foot. Officers eventually used less lethal munitions to take him into custody. No officers were injured. A handgun and shell casings were recovered at that scene. Do they think they're going to get away? Really? I'm going to steal this car. I'm going to drive 100 miles an hour. And I'm going to get away. And I'm going to run into a field with the car. And then I'm going to jump out and shoot at the officers. And then I'm going to get away. No, doesn't happen that way. Officials say lightning from recent thunderstorms ignited two wildfires in the Boundary Waters Canoe Area Wilderness. The Loon Fire, burning near Loon Lake east of Crane Lake, has grown to about 10 acres now. The Tiger Fire near Loch LaCroix reached roughly 1 acre and was fully contained by Monday morning. The U.S. Forest Service says the two blazes are among four active fires that are currently being monitored within the Superior National Forest. As crews remain on alert amid continued dry conditions and ongoing campfire restrictions in the Boundary Waters Canoe Area. So, still dry up there. They could use a good soaking of rain, from what I understand, up in the northeastern part of Minnesota. 10 minutes after the hour now of 8 o'clock here at KLGR in Redwood Falls. We'll be back in a second. We'll get you that forecast from WeatherEye. That's next.
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6: 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Mainly sunny skies today with daytime highs approaching 93. Winds out of the southeast, 10 to 15 miles per hour. Partly cloudy skies tonight, chance of thunderstorms. Lows dip down to about 73. Mainly sunny skies tomorrow. Slight chance of thunderstorms. High temperatures reach up to 92. Daytime highs approaching 79 Thursday with a chance of rain showers. 82, bright sunshine Friday. I'm staff meteorologist Paul Trombley. Currently, it's 72 degrees.
0: That's what we have here at our studio, 72 and sunshine, and looks like it's going to be about 90, 91 today for a high. That's going to be about 3 o'clock this afternoon, the way it looks. And it's going to be sunny throughout most of the day. Could see some clouds roll in, and then possible. I think the bigger chance of storms is later tonight into tomorrow. So we'll keep you updated on the forecast right here on KLGR throughout the day today. Stay with us, huh? It's 12 minutes after the hour. We'll talk the world of sports to you when we come back. 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
0: All right, it's 13 after the hour of 8 o'clock, 72 under sunny skies. And it's going to get warm and humid today, so. It was humid yesterday. Man. Didn't take much to work up a sweat yesterday, that's for sure. The Twins were off last night. They're back in action tonight. They're in Detroit to take on the Tigers at Comerica Park. The Twins just lost three out of the four games that they played over the weekend at home against the Kansas City Royals. Minnesota sits in third place in the American League Central at 30 and 37. The Tigers, they're at 27 and 39. Taj Bradley goes to the hill tonight for the Twins. First pitch at 5:40. The Twins yesterday traded for Arizona Diamondbacks reliever Taylor Rashi yesterday. Triple-A St. Paul Saints were off last night. They hit the road to begin a six-game series against the Toledo Mudhens. That's at Toledo, Ohio. The Saints are in fourth place in the International League West Division with a record of 34 and 28. Ryan Gallagher goes to the mound for St. Paul tonight. First pitch from Toledo is at 6:05. Minnesota Lynx will go for their eighth win in a row. They host the Dallas Wings tonight at Target Center. Lynx are coming off a 20-point win over Seattle on Saturday, 88-68. Minnesota is off to a league-best 9-2 record so far this season. Dallas enters the game with a record of 7-3. They're tied for third place in the league. Tonight's game gets underway at 7 o'clock, Target Center, downtown Minneapolis. The San Antonio Spurs came back and won last night against the Knicks at Madison Square Garden. Have you ever been to Madison Square Garden? I've been there about three or four times. And you want to talk, it is right down in the middle of New York. And just a wonderful facility to go and see. If you've never been there, you go to New York, you just got to stop by Madison Square Garden. So many great things have happened in that arena over the years. Just a fun place to just go visit. The Spurs win last night, 115-111 at Madison Square Garden. Victor Wembanyama had 32 points to lead San Antonio, keeping them from a 3-0 deficit. Now it's 2-1. Jalen Brunson, he's having quite a series, isn't he? He also had 32 for the Knicks. And they saw their 13-game postseason streak come to an end last night. The Knicks had won 13 straight games in the postseason. Game 4 from Madison Square Garden coming up tomorrow. University of Minnesota men's and basketball teams have now announced that they will be playing, each of them will be playing St. Thomas in 2026. The men will entertain the Tommies at Williams Arena on November 6th. The Gopher women will entertain the St. Thomas women on December 1st. It's the first time since 1934 that the Gophers men

0: The Gopher men's team will play St. Thomas. St. Thomas transitioned into Division I in 2021. The Minnesota St. Thomas women have never played each other. The team schedules for both the Gopher men's and women's and the St. Thomas teams will be released at later dates. The Minnesota Wild are looking to acquire superstar center from Detroit, Dylan Larkin. Well, he submitted a three-team trade list that included the Wild as one of his teams that he would consider going to. You see, he has a full no-trade clause in his contract, and he would only waive it if they send him to Minnesota, Florida, or Las Vegas. The 29-year-old Larkin had 34 goals, 33 assists, and 74 games for the Red Wings this past year. Now, he would be a nice addition to the Wild. So we'll see what happens there. Problem is, what would they have to give up to get him? Vikings will begin their first mandatory practices of the offseason today as they open their minicamp at TCO Performance Center in Eagan. The three-day mini camp gets underway today. Minnesota spent the last 2 weeks conducting voluntary off-season team activities. One of the areas that the team is working on finding some leadership and production is to replace Jonathan Grenard, linebacker, who was traded to Philadelphia earlier during the off-season. Dallas Turner, a three-year veteran, is a likely candidate to take over in that spot, says he's working hard to make himself one of the top contenders for that position. He says he owes a lot to Grenard from learning from him from the last couple of years. In addition, Kyler Murray and J.J. McCarthy continue their battle to see who will be the starting quarterback coming up in September for the Vikings. Well, the Minnesota State High School Boys and Girls State Golf Tournaments get underway today. The Class 3A Boys and Girls Field will tee off at Bunker Hills in Coon Rapids. The Class 2A competition will take place at Ridges at Sand Creek in Jordan. The Class 1A Field will play at Pebble Creek in Becker. All tournaments are two-day events. They get underway today. Speaking of golf, Prior Lake's Jake Heinrich and Hill Murray's Emma Fitzmaurice were named Mr. and Miss Minnesota Golf for 2026. Both golfers will take part in their respective state tournaments, which get underway today, as we just said. Also, the Minnesota High School Boys and Girls State Lacrosse Tournaments start today in the Twin Cities area. 2025 State Boys Champion Edina is back to defend its trophy. And there will be a new champion on the girls' field as defending champion Prior Lake did not make it to the 2026 State Tournament. So, new champion on the girls' side in state lacrosse. And the Minnesota State Boys Volleyball Tournament started today at St. Thomas University in St. Paul. That's a look at the sports here this morning. When we come back, we've got the funeral news for you right after this.
1: Have you ever met a single person in your life that enjoys paying taxes? No, no one does. 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
0: 22 minutes after the hour of 8 o'clock. These are the funeral announcements that we have here at KLGR for this Tuesday. William Bill Henry Raymer II, age 77 of Tracy, passed away on Wednesday, June 3rd at his home. Memorial services will be held tomorrow, 1 p.m., at the Tracy United Methodist Church. Visitation for Bill Raymer will take place 1 hour prior to the services tomorrow at the church, so from noon till 1 o'clock. A private burial will be in the Slayton Memorial Gardens. Stevens Funeral Service, Tracy Area Funeral Home, assisting with those arrangements. Cyrilla A. McDonald, 98 of Redwood Falls, formerly of Wabasso, passed away on Saturday, May 30th in Redwood Falls. Mass of Christian burial will be held on Thursday at 11 o'clock, St. Anne's Catholic Church in Wabasso, with burial to follow at the St. Anne's Cemetery. Visitation for Cyrilla McDonald will be at St. Anne's on Thursday from 10 a.m. till time of services at 11. The Nelson Hillestead Funeral and Cremation Service, Morgan and Redwood Falls, in charge of those arrangements. David C. Sather, 91 of Redwood Falls, formerly of Franklin, passed away on Monday, June 8th, at the River Valley Health and Rehabilitation Center in Redwood Falls. Funeral services will be Thursday at 11 o'clock, Central Lutheran Church, Camp Township in Renville County. Interment at Zion Lutheran Cemetery in Brandon Township of Renville County. Visitation for Dave Sather will be from 9:30 till time of services at 11 at Central Lutheran Church on Thursday. Arrangement with the Hauser Hunke Chapel of Fairfax. Todd Peterson, 84 of Redwood Falls, passed away on December 15th. Celebration of life will be held on Friday from 4 to 7 p.m. at the Four Seasons Shelter on Robbins Island at Wilmer. Stevens Funeral Service, Redwood Valley Funeral Home, assisting the family with those arrangements. Daryl Nemitz, 97 of Redwood Falls, passed away on May 30th at Centric Care Redwood Falls Hospital. Funeral services will be Saturday, June 13th, 11 o'clock, St. John Evangelical Lutheran Church in Redwood Falls, with burial to follow in the Redwood Falls Cemetery. Visitation for Daryl Nemitz will be at St. John Evangelical Lutheran Church in Redwood Falls on Saturday, from 10 till time of services at 11. The Nelson Hillestead Funeral and Cremation Service of Redwood Falls and Morgan handling those arrangements. Harry D. Tryon, age 84, of Anoka, formerly of Redwood Falls, passed away on April 9th in Anoka. Celebration of life and reception will be held on Sunday, June 14th, from 11 a.m. until 3 p.m. at the Redwood Area Community Center in Redwood Falls. Private interment will be held at St. Catherine's Catholic Cemetery. And Mary Ann Wolfel, 89 of Redwood Falls, passed away on May 24th in Redwood Falls. Graveside services will be held on Monday, June 15th. At 10 a.m., St. Patrick's Cemetery in Birch Cooley Township. Arrangements with the Nelson Hillestead Funeral and Cremation Services of Redwood Falls and Morgan. 8:25 now here at KLGR. Those are the funeral announcements. And coming up in about 10 minutes, we'll be visiting with the president of the Minnesota Corn Growers Association, Wes Beck from St. James. We'll visit with him about what's happening in the corn industry. Lots of talk about the Canada and Mexico and United States trade agreements. Where are we headed with that? We'll talk with him about that coming up. We'll be back with more on The Morning Mess right after this.
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0: 72 degrees under sunny skies. And looking for about 90 today. 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Coming up tonight, Redwood Area Alano meets at 8 o'clock. 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And Redwood Alano will meet tomorrow night at 7. 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That takes place at the Wabasso Community Center. 2 to 6 p.m. on Thursday. Friday, Saturday, Sunday, the Lucan Lions will have, well, Friday they'll have their barbecue, beef barbecue and pretzel days fun at the Lucan City Park. So Friday, 5:30 to whenever, right? And then it continues on Saturday as well, so, and into Sunday. So lots of things happening in Lucan. On Saturday, the Bold Golf Boosters Big Cup Golf Tournament taking place in Olivia. That gets underway at 10:30. Four-person scramble. Saturday, Burgers and Baskets, Sleepy Eye. That's in, that's serving from 11 to 4. Burgers and Baskets in Sleepy Eye. So all kinds of things on the community calendar here today. So all brought to you by West Central Sanitation, your good friends in Redwood Falls. They've been a part of the Redwood Falls community now for over 20 years. So stop and see the folks at West Central Sanitation. As I said, coming up at about 8:35, we're going to visit with the president of the Minnesota Corn Growers Association, Wes Beck from St. James. And we'll visit with him, talking about what's happening within Minnesota corn and some of the things that they're talking to legislators about and also talking to farmers about and all of that. We'll talk with him after we check in with Susie Bogus. You can't deal me the aces and think I wouldn't play on the Morning Mess.

0: Susie Boggess here on KLJR, and you can't deal me the aces and think I wouldn't play. On the Morning Mess with Brian Langland. Well, Wes Beck joins me here this morning. Wes is from St. James, and we've known each other a few years, Wesley.
1: I remember hanging out with Brian at the county fair years ago.
0: We were 4-H'ers. Too many years to even talk about. But Wes is the president of the Minnesota Corn Growers Association, and best thing he ever did was marry my neighbor from Odin, and so he got some culture in his life by getting down to Odin once in a while and getting to. So, and she keeps you on.
1: All towns are all the same.
0: So, she keeps you on the straight and narrow, I know. Anyway, so you're off to meetings today, but I know you've been very busy talking with growers, talking with politicians, trying to get some things done for the Minnesota Corn Growers Association. Talk about some of the things that that the corn growers are trying to do right now, and maybe some of the highlights of what you think, you know, we really need to try to get done for farmers in Minnesota on the corn growers' side. Talk about that, if you would.
1: Yeah, Brian. I always like to talk about, you know, for a penny a bushel, when we sell our corn, the Minnesota Corn Checkoff is authorized by the Department of Agriculture, and the Corn Board is charged with collecting that money and administering how that money is spent. And for a penny a bushel, you know, I can't get much done on my farm when it comes to research or policy or promoting exports. But we put everybody's penny together, and we end up with a pool of about $11 million here in Minnesota. With that, you know, we've kind of got three main areas that we really concentrate on. And one of them is, of course, research. We spend a little over $2 million a year annually on research. Some of it's agronomy, some of it's new uses. A lot of those dollars really end up at the University of Minnesota. This past year, very typically, we had, I think, 50-some requests for research funding, and we were able to choose probably 22 or 23 projects that we funded. So we're able to fund about half of that.
0: Mm-hmm.
1: Along with that, we also do some new uses, some industrial chemical things that we're coming up with that are long-term plays that we're charged with doing. Also within that budget, we support the National Corn Growers Association and their efforts. And of course, you know, their big push lately has been the E15 in Washington, and that's moving along. But we now have to take on the Senate and get it passed the Senate and signed by the president before it becomes the law of the land.
0: Mm-hmm.
1: But one of the other things we do is we talk about exports. You know, we export about a third of the corn that we grow.
0: Mm-hmm.
1: And for a penny a bushel, our growers get offices in 14 countries across the globe. And, you know, we can't do that ourselves, but we've got a very effective organization, the U.S. Grains Council and Biofuels, and they're leading the charge in all these export markets.
0: Wes, one of the things that I remember when I was here at KLGR years ago as the farm broadcaster and visiting with people that worked within the U.S. Grains Council and people that were working within the corn growers, one of the comments was, our customers, whether it's corn, soybeans, whatever it is, they really like the quality of product that comes out of the United States, don't they?
1: Well, they do. that's always a bit of an interesting subject because, as they say, they always want to buy number one yellow corn and beef for number three.
0: Mm-hmm.
1: So it's an ongoing thing, and U.S. Grains Council has done a bunch of testing, grinding feed, ration development that really does make North American corn and Minnesota corn more valuable.
0: Mm-hmm.
1: to the user of that than corn that's maybe coming from South America.
0: Mm-hmm.
1: So keeping those channels open and creating, make sure people know the value of our product is part of what we're doing with that. Of the $11 million, I think our annual budget for U.S. Grains Council is about $900,000 a year.
0: Mm-hmm.
1: And then, of course, that's matched by other states. It's matched by a bunch of industry representatives, including some of the ethanol plants and the international grain traders. So that's a really valuable organization. It's got a very talented staff across the globe that's just incredibly good at creating relationships and working through problems and just all the tariffs and duties and you know, there's a hiccup here and there across the globe, and that staff is there to work through those things and keep our products moving.
0: Right. Gary Prescher is a good friend of mine, and I know Gary's very involved with the Minnesota Corn Research Promotion Council and all that. And one of the comments that he made to me years ago was that until he got involved, he didn't understand all of the workings of, you know, how it works, you know, getting our products in other countries and getting it sent to other countries and all of the behind-the-scenes work that goes into, you know, people think it's just, oh, hey, you know, China needs some corn or Japan needs some corn, and they call us and say, hey, can we buy some corn? And there's so much more to it than that. And some of the regulations that are, you know, always in place. And it takes time, it takes patience, and it takes a lot of work behind the scenes to get our product to other countries. And he just said it was amazing when he got involved, when he started finding out the inner workings of all of those things that take place behind the scenes.
1: Oh, absolutely, Brian. I would say I'd have to echo those things, and Gary has been just a pleasure to work with on the corn board. He brings a lot of experience and a lot of knowledge to the table.
0: Yeah.
1: And that's why I always say, you know, for a penny a bushel, you get offices across the world. For a penny a bushel, you get nitrogen research from the University of Minnesota that we can take to the university, or excuse me, take to the legislature and say, this is what Minnesota farmers are doing to protect our environment, et cetera, et cetera.
0: Mm-hmm.
1: For a penny a bushel, you know, as I say, how many farmers have met people that buy corn by the shipload? Not many of us. But the U.S. Grain Council does.
0: Yes, exactly.
1: And it's a great thing. So one of the other things I need to just stop mentioning, Brian, is so those two main things, the research and development and the new uses. The other thing the Corn Checkoff does is we do policy, and those dollars from the checkoff cannot be used directly in that.
0: Mm-hmm.
1: But what we that's why we sell the memberships. And Minnesota's got a very

0: well, my pennies, and I've got a relatively small pile of my own to work with, but we take all the pennies from all the Minnesota corn growers, yep, and we're able to use all that money very effectively.
1: Talk about your crop right now. Would you say you got a good crop coming?
0: Well, Brian, I always say about growing corn and soybeans and everything, I said, you know, when it comes to weather, it's either too wet, it's too dry, or it's too good to last. And I think
1: but right.
0: I think we're at that latter phase right now. You know, we've had timely rains. We've been a little on the dry side. As I'd say, if you're going to be dry, this is a good time of the year to do that.
1: Right.
0: And our crop looks phenomenal right now, yeah, for the first week of June.
1: Well, and you know, they're talking we could see some weather come, and I'm hoping that, you know, hey, don't need that white combine that comes through and causes some trouble for some folks once in a while. So,
0: oh yeah, we got spit on here a little bit here a couple of weeks ago. Not a big project, but we had a couple of screens on our windows that were tore, so we had to get those replaced. But you know, I guess, you know, we've had such good weather all spring. We're getting work done, and you know, I guess I've been doing this so long, I'm always worried about, you know, we can always catch a couple of big rains and then we aren't able to do any field work for a couple of weeks. So,
1: yeah,
0: you know, I guess always trying to keep as much things done as we can. So the crop looks very, very good right now. There just isn't a bad field of corn or beans in our area right now. So count our blessings. Let's hope it stays that way.
1: Yeah, no doubt.
0: And, yeah, Minnesota farmers are planning on harvesting a record crop again this fall. So
1: yeah, let's hope so. Well, Wes, I appreciate you taking time to, I know you're heading to a meeting here today, and I wanted to get you on this morning and talk about what's going on. Good luck with the corn growers. And folks, if you're not a member of the corn growers, give them a call. Find out how you can get involved.
0: Perfect.
1: And become a member if you're not. So anyway. Hey,
0: yeah, MinnesotaCorn.org.
1: There you go. All right, Mr. Beck, you have a great day. And
0: thanks
1: for serving. And
0: anytime.
1: We'll be
0: anytime.
1: Back. We'll have you on again. That's Wes Beck from St. James. He is the president of the Minnesota Corn Growers Association, an old friend, old 4-H member of mine, fellow member in Watonwan County. We'll be back with more. It's quarter before the hour of 9 o'clock on the Morning Mass here at KLGR.
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5: 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Mainly sunny skies today with daytime highs approaching 93. Winds out of the southeast 10 to 15 miles per hour. Partly cloudy skies tonight. Chance of thunderstorms. Lows dip down to about 73. Mainly sunny skies tomorrow. Slight chance of thunderstorms. High temperatures reach up to 92. Daytime highs approaching 79 Thursday with a chance of rain showers. 82, bright sunshine Friday. I'm staff meteorologist Paul Trombley. Currently, it's 72 degrees.
1: 72 here at our studios. We're going to hopefully not have any serious weather, but we're going to get up to about 90. It's going to be warm and humid throughout the afternoon today. So hopefully no bad weather later today into tomorrow. They're saying we have a chance, so just keep that in the back of your mind.
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2: 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We're on till 10 o'clock nowadays here at the morning mess, so you don't get rid of me in 12 minutes. It'll be an hour and 12 minutes from now you can get rid of me, but not till then, because I'm going to play some stuff like this. Here comes Brooks and Dunn. He's a hardworking man.

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0: On the Morning Mess, I bring in Crystal Gale. Loretta Lynn's little sister. Somebody loves you. Oh, yeah. On a Tuesday morning, 72 under sunny skies.

It's Crystal Gayle here on KLVR. Have you been watching the NBA playoffs? We watched last night, and I have to honestly say, I'm not sure what a foul is anymore in basketball. I don't know what traveling is in basketball anymore. I'm not sure how they determine that, you know, this is a foul and that's not a foul. And then, you know, they talk about this Euro step now that they use in basketball. You can call it whatever you want. It's still traveling and taking 3-4 steps going to the basket. And I've always said, if they played by the rules, wouldn't it still be a good game? I think so. Bum, bum, bum. Taking a trip around the world with

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1: ABC News, I'm Sherry Preston. A pair of U.S. Army pilots pulled out of the water near the Strait of Hormuz after their Apache helicopter went down, and sources tell ABC News they were rescued by a U.S. Navy surface drone. Due on Capitol Hill today, Leslie Groff, the former personal assistant to Jeffrey Epstein. ABC News chief investigative correspondent Aaron Katursky says she will face questions from the House Oversight Committee.
2: Groff scheduled Epstein's frequent encounters with celebrities, scientists, and politicians, booked travel for women, and according to federal prosecutors, numerous Epstein victims said Groff was responsible for scheduling massages during which they were sexually abused. Groff has denied any knowledge of Epstein's crimes or any participation in them.
1: Speaker of the House, Mike Johnson, expected to meet with President Trump today to talk about the president's pick to be acting director of national intelligence. Several members of Congress are pushing back on the pick of Bill Pulte, saying he has no national intelligence experience. This is ABC News. A college football player has been cleared to play this upcoming season, even though he admitted he bet on college games, even teams he was playing for.
3: Texas Tech QB Brendan Sorsby sued the NCAA after Texas Tech deemed him ineligible to play. Court documents show he admitted betting at least $90,000 on sports over 4 years, including dozens of bets on Hoosiers games while he was at Indiana University. But his lawyer says Sorsby never bet on a game he played in, and his lawyer frames the gambling as a mental health and addiction issue, arguing the NCAA is obligated to consider Sorsby's well-being and support him rather than punish him.
1: ABC Sophie Flay. The big New York party that they'd been planning for the Knicks last night did not materialize. In fact, there were several arrests at watch parties after the Knicks lost to the San Antonio Spurs in Game 3 of the NBA Finals. Serena Williams back on the court today, competing in doubles at the Queen's Club Championships in London. I'm Sherry Preston, ABC News.
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0: Hey, it's 4 minutes after the hour of 9 o'clock right here at the Morning Mess. Good to have you with us on this Tuesday morning. 73 degrees at our studios under sunny skies and looking for about 90 for a high today. And we'll get that forecast from WeatherEye coming up. Oh, in about 5 minutes or so right here on KLGR.
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0: Well, it's 5 minutes after 9 o'clock, and we were talking earlier about the bicentennial and all of the things that were made out of red, they were made red, white, and blue. Not out of red, white, and blue, but made in those colors. And when my parents passed away, we were going through things at the house, at the farm, and found glasses from Farm Fest. Remember Farm Fest, the big bicentennial year at Farm Fest at Lake Crystal? Had some things from there. There was a toy tractor from Case that was a red, white, and blue tractor from my dad's toy collection that he had. They made a red, white, and blue tractor. There were all kinds of things. It was was all red, white, and blue. But now we're celebrating 250 years coming up now this year. But those 50 years went too fast. And I won't see the 300th, I know that, but I've seen the 200-year anniversary, and I'm hoping to make it to the 250th, coming up on the 4th of July, which just happens to be my birthday. And John Michael Montgomery has a song that I think is very, very fitting. It's called Life's a Dance, and it really is. On the Morning Mess.

0: Life's a dance here on KLGI. You learn as you go. Isn't that the truth? You learn how you go. And how things change, all your perspectives change on things as life goes on. What you thought was important at one time maybe isn't so important, and what you didn't think was important, wow, maybe it is.
1: 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Mainly sunny skies today, with daytime highs approaching 93. Winds out of the southeast, 10 to 15 miles per hour. Partly cloudy skies tonight, chance of thunderstorms. Lows dip down to about 73. Lots of sunshine tomorrow. Slight chance of thunderstorms. Daytime highs approaching 92. High temperatures reach up to 79 Thursday, with a chance of rain showers. 82, bright sunshine expected Friday. I'm staff meteorologist Paul Trombley. Right now, it's 75 degrees.
0: 75 here at KLGR, looking for near 90, which is going to be about 3 o'clock this afternoon. If it gets to 90, it's going to be about then. So clouds have kind of rolled in and out, and it'll be partly cloudy throughout the day today is what they're saying to us. But tonight into tomorrow could see some showers, maybe some thunder showers. We'll keep you in tune on what's happening with that throughout the day right here at KLGR.
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0: You know, when everybody was going out having fun, and I was home working all the time. Okay, maybe that wasn't quite the case, but that's the story I'm going to tell. I would always see them drive by, and I'd go, well, why not me? Here comes the Judds. 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

0: They took the world by storm back in the early 80s. That's Naomi and Winona. Winona, the Judds. And love their music. Quarter after the hour of 9 o'clock here at KLGR in Redwood Falls. And we'll be back with more. We'll talk about some of the events coming up in and around the area right after we do this.
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0: 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Coming up tomorrow as well will be the Ramsey Park Jamboree drive-through picnic. That's coming up tomorrow, 4:30 to 6:30 at the Ramsey Park Campground. You can drive through and order a meal. It includes a chip, a cookie, pickles, condiments, and water. Hot dog meal is $6. Hamburger meal is $8. And a double cheeseburger meal, $12. Also, going on through tomorrow, they've hidden over 35 medallions in the park. If you find one, bring it to the drive-through picnic dinner to exchange it for a small prize. Several medallions will also be hidden. Some special ones will be hidden, which include meal prizes and a grand prize. So all of the money that's being raised helps maintain and improve Ramsey Park in Redwood Falls. So that's tomorrow, the drive-through picnic. Coming up on Saturday, Burgers and Baskets will be in Sleepy Eye, serving from 11 to 4.

26700 185th Street in Sleepy Eye. Jack's Baskets helps to eliminate bias and celebrate babies with Down syndrome by providing tools to deliver the diagnosis accurately without bias, connecting new parents to resources through their basket delivery program, and sharing powerful stories to change this, the narrative around Down syndrome. So that's going to take place. Free will donation, lunch provided. That's Burgers and Baskets on Saturday, 11 to 3, hosted by Jackie and Nate Darnell. Coming up on June 25th, the University of Minnesota will be hosting their Cover Crop Field Day. That'll be at the Lamberton Experiment Station. So you should register before June 19th, so they make sure you get a meal. The Ag Committee Chamber, the Redwood Area Chamber Ag Committee, I should say, going to be hosting their 31st annual Ribeye Open coming up on July 13th at the Redwood Falls Golf Club. Deadline to get your team in or to register to be a part of that is June 30th. Contact the chamber. Then on July 21st, it'll be the 15th annual Pork Chop Open. That'll be at the Farmers Golf and Health Club at Sanborn. That's on July 21st. Early bird deadline is July 14th for the Pork Chop Open. So both of those events very well attended. If you're thinking about being a part of it, get your name and get your team registered early. Okay. 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That's at the Wabasso Community Center. Goes on from 2 to 6 o'clock. Then on Friday, it'll be the Lucan Lions Beef Barbecue and Pretzel Days at Lucan City Park. That gets underway at 5:30 on Friday. Calendar brought to you by West Central Sanitation, now serving the Redwood Falls area for over 20 years. Stop and see the folks at West Central Sanitation. 20 minutes after the hour of 9 o'clock here on this Tuesday morning. And earlier we were talking about the bicentennial year back in 1976, and now it's the 250th celebration coming up now this summer of our country. So I thought this was fitting. Aaron Tippin. It's called Where the Stars and Stripes and the Eagle Flies. On a Tuesday morning. The Morning Mess on KLGR with Brian Langland.

0: Aaron Tippin on KLGR.
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0: 25 after the hour of 9 o'clock here on this Tuesday morning. And showers and thundershowers possible tonight into tomorrow. Some could be some thunder boomers out there. Hopefully not. As Wes Beck from the Minnesota Corn Growers Association, my guest last hour, was talking, we've got an absolute gorgeous crop heading our way. So hopefully we aren't going to see any of those storm things that drop hail and that type of thing on our crop. We don't need that. So just give us a little drink of water now and then. We'll be just fine. Holly Dunn is in, talking about Daddy's Hands on the Morning Mess.

That's Holly Dunn here on KLGR. Years ago, I got to interview her at the Medina Ballroom. And she was playing there, and me and some friends went up there to hear her play. And I got to do a one-on-one interview with her before her concert. And a very, very gracious, very sweet young lady at the time. Holly Dunn lost her life with her battle with cancer a few years ago already. And she wrote that song about her dad. And her dad, I think, was a minister. And she wrote that song, Daddy's Hands. It was a big hit for her. But I just remember how very cordial, very generous with her time. And she didn't act like the big star that she was at the time when I got to do the interview with her. So always did appreciate that about her. It's 9:30. You're in tune with AM 1490 and 95.9 on your FM dial. 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Next to you, sitting next to me, here's Shenandoah taking us down the road on a Tuesday morning.

0: to you, sitting next to me. That's Shenandoah on this Tuesday morning. Hey, have you got your garden all tilled and all weeded and everything's coming up good? Our garden is doing great. Had to put a fence up to keep the rabbits out, though. They just love everything that Clean puts in the garden, the way it seems. And I had to put the electric fence around the sweet corn because either the deer or I'm not sure what it was started going in there. I think it was assuming it was the deer going in there and chewing off my sweet corn. I understand a little electric fence not going to keep the deer out, but maybe it will. We'll see what happens.
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0: All right, I'm digging deep here for this one. I haven't played this song on the radio, I don't think, ever. I sing it when I'm with my friends. I'm not even sure who does this one right now. I think it's Merle Haggard, but I'm not sure. But a lot of you will know this. This is an oldie. It's an old standard. Okay? So you can sing along.
3: The old hometown looks the same. As I step down from the train.
0: I think it's Porter Wagner.

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And I realize that I was only dreaming. For there's a garden, there's a sad old padre. Arm in arm we'll walk at daybreak, when again I'll touch the green, green grass of home.

0: remember that one? 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That was Porter Wagner here on KLGI.
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0: Hey, it's 21 away from the hour of 10 o'clock. We'll have world and national news while heading your way in the 10 o'clock hour as well, so Langland gets to play some of the songs that he likes, like this one right here from Linda Ronstadt.

One of the greatest female voices, I think, in music history, in Linda Ronstadt, Silver Threads and Golden Needles. But Blue Bayou, just that'll be the day. Loved her music. And she's fighting some health issues as well these days, as she has not made an appearance in public, I think, for years now, because of the illness that she's suffering. I can't exactly tell you what it is for sure, but she's been reclused, I guess, from being out in the public for quite a while because of it. But sad thing. But Linda Ronstadt, what a wonderful talent back years ago, and just really enjoyed her stuff. Do you hear?

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1: Well, it's 16 away from 10 o'clock on a Tuesday morning, and going to be hot, humid today, as the forecast calling for some 90-degree temperatures today. And we'll get that forecast for you right now.
2: 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Mainly sunny skies today, with daytime highs approaching 93. Winds out of the southeast, 10 to 15 miles per hour. Partly cloudy skies tonight, chance of thunderstorms. Lows dip down to about 73. Lots of sunshine tomorrow. Slight chance of thunderstorms. Daytime highs approaching 92. High temperatures reach up to 79 Thursday, with a chance of rain showers. 82, bright sunshine expected Friday. I'm staff meteorologist Paul Trombley. Right now, it's 75 degrees.
1: We are partly cloudy and 76 here at our studios, and looking for near 90-degree high today. And it's supposed to be humid this afternoon, and could see, as we said, some chance of showers and thunder showers tonight into tomorrow. Showers, I'll take. The thunderstorms can stay away, right? John Denver. He's leaving. He's going to take a jet plane on the morning mess.

0: The late John Denver, leaving on a jet plane. Hey, coming up tomorrow night, Cortland will be at St. James in town team baseball for the Tomahawk League. Hanska will be at Leavenworth. That'll be at 7:30 tomorrow night. New Ulm travels to Sleepy Eye tomorrow night in Tomahawk baseball. So, coming up on Friday night, it'll be Stark at Milroy Yankees. Springfield will be at Fairfax. It'll be Cyril's at Lamberton Friday night, 7:30. And then Friday night, Hanska will be in St. James for Tomahawk League baseball. Don't forget tomorrow, it's the Ramsey Park Jamboree drive-through picnic at the Ramsey Park Campground, 4:30 to 6:30. 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
0: Well, one of my favorite performers that you don't hear much about anymore is this guy right here. His name is Ricky Van Shelton. This one's called Somebody Lied. Uh-oh. Don't do that.
4: 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Yeah, this is me.

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1: Soybeans are lower, corn and cattle are up, hogs are mixed. Hello, I'm Kellen Havikin with your Brownfield Commodity Market Update. Speed wins, that's why Stein's focused on delivering higher yielding genetics faster than the competition and why Stein released more new Enlist E3 lines than any other company. Stein has yield. Soybeans are lower on fund and technical selling. The good to excellent rating for beans fell 1% this week to 65%. The trade continues to look for signs that China is purchasing beans. July soybeans are 2¾ lower at 11.13. August is 2½ lower at 11.18¾. Corn is higher on oversold signals. The good to excellent rating for corn is 67%. The USDA reported a flash sale of 120,000 metric tons to end destinations for the current marketing year. July corn is 3¾ higher at 422.5. September is 3 higher at 430.5. The wheat complex is mostly higher on oversold signals. Winter wheat harvest is 11% complete. Spring wheat is rated 52% good to excellence. There are concerns that production in the southern hemisphere could be reduced because of high energy costs. July Chicago wheat is 8¾ higher at 592. In Minneapolis, July is 55 higher at 625. And in Kansas City, July is 12¾ higher at 642.5. Live and feeder cattle are higher on tight ready supplies waiting for direct business to develop. August live cattle are 25 lower at 236.47. October is 50 lower at 228.85. August feeder cattle are 60 lower at 350.10. September is 47 lower at 346.97. Lean hog futures are mixed on spread trade. July lean hogs are 40 higher at 97.77, and August is 22 lower at 95.92. I'm Kellen Havikin for Brownfield.
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4: Hey, taking us up to the end of the show here this morning, here comes the Oak Ridge Boys, and you're the one. Oh, yes, you are.

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Thanks for being with us here this morning on The Morning Mess, brought to you by Eco Water, locations in Wilmer, Redwood Falls, New Ulm, and Mankato, and your friends at P-Star Meats, located on County Road 16, just east of Clemens. We'll see you bright and early tomorrow morning. Thanks for being with us. 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
1: ABC News, I'm Sherry Preston. Two chopper pilots not injured when their Apache helicopter crashed in the Gulf of Oman near the Strait of Hormuz, which Iran has effectively closed. It's primary day in four states. The most interest is in Maine, where Graham Plattner is hoping to become the Democratic candidate for Senate, despite some recent controversies. Spencer Pratt is poised to lose his bid to become the next mayor of Los Angeles. It's projected he will not make it to the runoff. In about an hour,

0: NASA will announce the new crew for the next Artemis mission, and the crew of the last mission will be there to pass the baton. Literally, says ABC's Gio Benitez.
1: Victor Glover, the first person of color to travel to the moon. Christina Cook, the first woman. Jeremy Hansen, the first Canadian. And it turns out that they brought batons with them to symbolize that this is really a relay race and that each mission just builds on the next.
0: Sales of previously occupied homes picked up last month at their fastest pace since December as the string home buying season. This is ABC News. A man accused of sneaking onto a flight from Houston to Los Angeles in court on Monday.
2: His attorney claims 25-year-old Abdul Rahman Oriyami unknowingly bought a fake boarding pass online, thinking he was buying a cheap ticket.
3: All of us can see the problem with using the internet to obtain a ticket when it's not coming from the airline.
2: Investigators claim Oriyami tried twice to board a flight using the pass, but was turned away. They say about an hour later, he walked past distracted gate agents and boarded a flight to Los Angeles, where he was later found hiding in the bathroom.
0: ABC's Hannah Batah. The war in Iran now in its fourth month, and Americans say they are certainly feeling it in the form of higher prices, especially when it comes to energy and food. The Federal Reserve Bank of New York survey finds 44% of Americans now say their financial situation is worse now than it was 1 year ago. I'm Sherry Preston, ABC News.
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8: Guitars up, worries down. KLG.

Good directions. Billy Currington, this is Coryell. 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If the good die young, Tracy Lawrence next.

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1: 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Mainly sunny skies today, with daytime highs approaching 93. Winds out of the southeast, 10 to 15 miles per hour. Partly cloudy skies tonight, chance of thunderstorms. Lows dip down to about 73. Lots of sunshine tomorrow. Slight chance of thunderstorms. Daytime highs approaching 92. High temperatures reach up to 79 Thursday, with a chance of rain showers. 82, bright sunshine expected Friday. I'm staff meteorologist Paul Trombley. Right now, it's 75 degrees.
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1: 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Mainly sunny skies today, with daytime highs approaching 93. Winds out of the southeast, 10 to 15 miles per hour. Partly cloudy skies tonight, chance of thunderstorms. Lows dip down to about 73. Mainly sunny skies tomorrow, slight chance of thunderstorms. High temperatures reach up to 92. Daytime highs approaching 79 Thursday, with a chance of rain showers. 82, bright sunshine expected Friday. I'm staff meteorologist Paul Trombley. Currently, it's 77 degrees.
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Dirty Gritty Dirt Band, Mr. Bojangles. This is Corey L. Thank you for hanging with me. Next is an iconic country music duo. They've sold over 30 million records worldwide, and I'm about to remind you why. Kix and Ronnie next with Brooks and Dunn, My Maria.

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1: ABC News. I'm Sherry Preston. A U.S. Navy drone boat rescued two American pilots after their Apache helicopter went down near the coast of Oman. The 24-foot unmanned boat was able to locate the two crew members who had spent 2 hours in the water and bring them ashore.
2: We do not know whether this helicopter was shot down or whether this was mechanical difficulty, but these Apache helicopters have been aggressively patrolling the Strait of Hormuz looking for Iranian small boats. This comes in a part of a very high tension, and it has gone back down again in the last few days.
1: ABC Chief Global Affairs Correspondent Martha Raddatz. President Trump says he thinks a peace deal is close in Iran. Today is Election Day in a handful of states. Lots of attention on the main Democratic Senate race, where Graham Plattner, who's been in the headlines recently, hopes to unseat Susan Collins in November. In California, reality star Spencer Pratt will not compete against Los Angeles Mayor incumbent Karen Bass this fall. This is ABC News. House lawmakers today will question Jeffrey Epstein's former personal assistant, Leslie Groff, who shows up 150,000 times in the Epstein file. Here's ABC's Aaron Katursky.
3: Groff has denied any knowledge of Epstein's crimes or any participation in them. But Maria Lacerda, who says she was 14 when she was first sexually abused by Epstein, told us she finds that hard to believe.
4: She should bring full accountability to this. I think she knows a lot more than what we think.
3: After Epstein died by suicide in jail, prosecutors identified Groff as a potential co-conspirator. But she faced no criminal charges. This is the second time she'll face questions about Epstein, but the first since talking to the FBI 5 years ago.
1: Pope Leo landing in Barcelona. A bit of a chilly reception, though, when he said he roots for Real Madrid instead of their beloved Barça, Barcelona's team. Real Madrid posting video of the moment he said it. The comments on social media trying to convince others Madrid is the team of God. Barcelona disagrees. Sherry Preston, ABC News.
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My first taste of Texas. 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
1: 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Mainly sunny skies today, with daytime highs approaching 93. Winds out of the southeast, 10 to 15 miles per hour. Partly cloudy skies tonight, chance of thunderstorms. Lows dip down to about 73. Mainly sunny skies tomorrow, slight chance of thunderstorms. High temperatures reach up to 92. Daytime highs approaching 79 Thursday, with a chance of rain showers. 82, bright sunshine expected Friday. I'm staff meteorologist Paul Trombley. Currently, it's 77 degrees.
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1: 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July beans down 4 at 11.17.5. August beans down 3.5 at 11.22.5. Corn is mixed on spread trade. July corn up 2.25 at 4.19.75. September corn up 2 at 4.29. The wheat complex is mostly higher. Live and feeder cattle are down on fund and technical selling. August lives down 417 at 237.47. August feeders down 365 at 350.25. Hogs are down, being pressured by that drop in cattle. July lean hogs down 57 at 98.22. August lean hogs down a nickel at 97.17. I'm Megan Grebner for Brownfield.
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0: This is the stuff that never gets old. KLGR.

You got it, Roy Orbison. 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It became one of the biggest hits and really put him on the national map when it crossed over from the Texas music scene into mainstream country radio at the time back in 2003. 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

0: Hi, Cotton. That's Alabama. If you've got to make it through a work week, you might as well do it with one of the greatest bands in country music history. You're listening to KLGR. I'm Corey L. And on the way in a few minutes, Shelley Wright.
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2: 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Mainly sunny skies today with daytime highs approaching 93. Southeasterly winds 10 to 20 miles per hour. Partly cloudy skies tonight. Chance of thunderstorms. Lows dip down to about 73. Mainly sunny skies tomorrow. Slight chance of thunderstorms. High temperatures reach up to 92. Daytime highs approaching 79 Thursday with a chance of rain showers. 82. Bright sunshine expected Friday. I'm staff meteorologist Paul Trombley. Currently, it's 81 degrees.
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Shelley Wright, single, white, female. Turn it up for Kathy Mateus, 18 wheels and a dozen roses. On the way in a few minutes, Dierks Bentley on KLGR. 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

0: to the good era in a few.
1: ABC News, I'm Wayne Cabot. Jeffrey Epstein's executive assistant ignored reporters as she arrived today for a congressional hearing on what she knew. Leslie Groff was an assistant for 18 years. Oversight Chairman James Comer says she has information very valuable to the investigation. Her name appears more than 150,000 times in the Epstein files.
2: Through her attorneys, Groff has denied any knowledge of or participation in Epstein's crimes. The House Oversight Committee also plans to interview Bill Gates later this week.
1: ABC's Peter Haralambos. We will know after today's voting if people in Maine can overcome concerns about Democratic Senate candidate Graham Plattner.
3: The New York Times reported several former girlfriends described what they called unsettling behavior. Plattner has strongly denied any violence.
1: ABC's Avery Harper. Realtors are getting busy again. Previously occupied homes are selling at their fastest pace since December. This is ABC News. Screwworm is as bad as it sounds. Now farmers, ranchers, and pet owners in Texas and New Mexico are monitoring their animals.
4: Even as U.S. Agriculture Secretary Brooke Rollins returned to her native Texas to address the New World screwworm situation.
5: Just a couple of hours ago, we had an additional confirmation in a goat in Gillespie County, Texas.
4: Bringing to five the number of cases, three of them in cattle. Rollins is confident that it can be contained.
5: This is not a virus. It is not a disease. It is a pest.
4: The plan is to release hundreds of millions of sterilized flies to break the New World screwworm's reproductive cycle. Jim Ryan, ABC News in Dallas, Fort Worth.
1: Another security incident involving air travel. This time an Air Canada pilot is accused of flying thousands of passengers on hundreds of flights without the proper license. He's charged with fraud. Game four tonight, the Stanley Cup Final between the Vegas Golden Knights and the Carolina Hurricanes. The Golden Knights lead the series 2-1. I'm Wayne Cabot, ABC News.
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12: With a look at news, I'm Brian Langland. Passenger rail supporters are celebrating 2 years of service for Amtrak's Borealis line between the Twin Cities and Chicago. Brian Nelson of All Aboard Minnesota says the route has become one of Midwest's biggest rail success stories in decades, far exceeding ridership and performance projections. Drivers on Interstate 94 in central Minnesota should prepare for months of delays as major bridge repairs get underway. MnDOT says traffic is reduced to a single lane in both directions between Melrose and Sauk Center beginning today. And Minnesota lawmakers approved a bill on the final day of session ordering a comprehensive study on the future of nuclear energy in Minnesota. Derek Moe of the Minnesota Rural Electric Association says Minnesota is the last state in the country with a moratorium on new nuclear power plants. That's news. I'm Brian Langland.
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Well, that's certainly one way to handle the situation. Before he cheats, Carrie Underwood proving why you shouldn't make her angry. 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
1: 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Mainly sunny skies today, with daytime highs approaching 93. Southeasterly winds 10 to 20 miles per hour. Partly cloudy skies tonight, chance of thunderstorms. Lows dip down to about 73. Mainly sunny skies tomorrow, slight chance of thunderstorms. High temperatures reach up to 92. Daytime highs approaching 79 Thursday, with a chance of rain showers. 82, bright sunshine expected Friday. I'm staff meteorologist Paul Trombley. Currently, it's 81 degrees.
2: With the funeral news, I'm Brian Langland. William Bill Henry Reamer II, age 77, of Tracy, passed away on June 3rd at his home. Memorial services will be held Wednesday, 1 p.m., Tracy United Methodist Church, with visitation 1 hour prior to the services at the church. A private burial will be held at the Slayton Memorial Gardens. Stevens Funeral Service, Tracy Area Funeral Home, handling those arrangements. Cyrilla A. McDonald, 98, of Redwood Falls, formerly of Wabasso, passed away on May 30th in Redwood Falls. Massive Christian burial will be held on Thursday, June 11th at 11 o'clock, St. Anne's Catholic Church in Wabasso. Burial to follow at the St. Anne's Catholic Cemetery. Visitation for Cyrilla McDonald will be held 1 hour prior to her service from 10 a.m. to 11 at the church on Thursday. The Nelson Hill Estate Funeral and Cremation Service, Morgan and Redwood Falls, in charge of the arrangements. Todd Peterson, 84, of Redwood Falls, passed away December 15th. The celebration of life will be held Friday, June 12th, 4 to 7 p.m. at the Four Seasons Shelter on Robbins Island, Wilmer, Minnesota. Stevens Funeral Service, Redwood Valley Funeral Home, assisting with the arrangements. Daryl Nemitz, 97, of Redwood Falls, passed away May 30th in Redwood Falls. Funeral services will be held at 11 o'clock on Saturday, June 13th, St. John Evangelical Lutheran Church in Redwood Falls. Burial to follow in the Redwood Falls Cemetery. Visitation for Daryl Nemitz will be held 1 hour prior to his service on Saturday from 10 till time of services at the church. The Nelson Hill Estate Funeral and Cremation Service of Redwood Falls and Morgan in charge of the arrangements. Harry D. Tryon, 84, of Anoka, formerly of Redwood Falls, passed away on April 9th in Anoka. Celebration of life and reception will be held on Sunday, June 14th, from 11 a.m. to 3 at the Redwood Area Community Center in Redwood Falls. Prime and interment will be held at St. Catherine's Catholic Cemetery. That's a check of the funeral news. I'm Brian Langland.
0: This is what happens when country gets it right.

drink, swear, steal, and lie. Michael Peterson with some very solid life advice, or perhaps a warning. Either way, we're not judging, and we are not responsible for any life decisions made after hearing that song. Ronnie Millsap, She Keeps the Home Fires Burning on KLGR.

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1: 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Emily Swoboda of Redwood Falls has a birthday. 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Breckett Ryan of Springfield celebrates a birthday. Breckett, happy birthday to you. And Kane Irvin of Olivia celebrates a birthday. Kane, happy birthday to you. Our birthday bash winner on the second day of June is Breckett Ryan of Springfield. Breckett, you pick up a complimentary buffet from the Pizza Ranch on the birthday bash. The

0: That's what I like about you, Trisha Yearwood. And that right there is exactly what we like about her. The songs that you don't just like, but love. Underway to help you get through your Tuesday. Like the Oak Ridge Boys with Leaving Louisiana in the Broad Daylight. That's on the way. Kenny Chesney's You Had Me from Hello. 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
1: 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Highs level off around 94 this afternoon under mainly clear skies. Winds out of the southeast, 10 to 20 miles per hour. Partly cloudy skies tonight. Chance of thunderstorms. Lows level off around 73. Mainly sunny skies tomorrow. Slight chance of thunderstorms. High temperatures reach up to 91. Daytime highs approaching 79 Thursday with a chance of rain showers. 82, bright sunshine expected Friday. I'm staff meteorologist Paul Trombley. Currently, it's 82 degrees.
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Leaving Louisiana in the broad daylight, the Oak Ridge Boys. Hi, it's Coryell. I love Louisiana. I have visited New Orleans a handful of times. That city has a special place in my heart. And now, the Oak Ridge Boys, thanks to them for mentioning Louisiana, have made me very hungry. I need a big cup of jambalaya right now, and then polish it off with the beignet. Kenny Chesney, you had me from Hello Next. One.

0: done right is straight ahead.
1: This is a special report from ABC News. I'm Wayne Cabot. President Trump says the U.S. must respond after the downing today of a U.S. Army attack helicopter near the Strait of Hormuz, the president blaming Iran. The crew of two survived, saved by the first use of a drone ship. Quoting President Trump, the United States must, out of necessity, respond to this attack. At the White House, ABC's Karen Travers.
2: When you look back over the last week at some of the comments the president has made about his red line for starting major combat against Iran again, it has shifted. We saw him say last week it would be deaths of U.S. service members, which of course did not happen here. And then over the weekend, the president said that if he didn't think he could make a deal or if it wasn't coming together quickly enough, then he would consider restarting those major strikes. Now, the president, though, at the same time, has also sounded very hesitant to go back down that route.
1: This is ABC News. President Trump's choice for National Intelligence Director has no national intelligence experience, and some lawmakers are pushing back. In an exclusive exchange on Capitol Hill, House Speaker Mike Johnson was asked by ABC's Jay O'Brien if the president needs to change course on Bill Pulte.
3: It's the president's prerogative. I'm going over there right now to visit with him and his team about a number of items.
1: There is urgency. Friday is the expiration of Section 702 FISA, which lets the government collect communication of non-citizens outside the country. New York's exuberance over the unstoppable Knicks has been dialed back a notch because the Spurs stopped them last night. What is losing like for Karl-Anthony Towns and his team after more than 40 days of winning?
4: Competitors, every single one of us in this locker room, we want to win every single time we step on the floor. So, of course, we're going to be disappointed, but we also are professionals and understand that tomorrow we got to get back to work, get back to the drawing board, and get ready for game four.
1: President Trump was asked if he plans to attend again, and he said no, he's busy with a war. I'm Wayne Cabot, ABC News.
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next Monday. KT Uslin on the way, one of my favorite country music duos, but really probably everybody's favorite country music duo, and one of the most awarded in country music history at that. Neon Moon by Brooks and Dunn. It's Kix and Ronnie. When the sun goes

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0: 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Highs level off around 94 this afternoon under mainly clear skies. Winds out of the southeast, 10 to 20 miles per hour. Partly cloudy skies tonight. Chance of thunderstorms. Lows level off around 73. Mainly sunny skies tomorrow. Slight chance of thunderstorms. High temperatures reach up to 91. Daytime highs approaching 79 Thursday with a chance of rain showers. 82. Bright sunshine expected Friday. I'm staff meteorologist Paul Trombley. Currently, it's 82 degrees.
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1: The music takes over.

This Woman and This Man by Clay Walker. And a shout out to anybody who had that as their wedding song. 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If I said you have a beautiful body, would you hold it against me? KLGR. If I

0: ahead. Check that email.
1: Soybeans and hogs are down. 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Stein has yield. Soybeans are lower on fund and technical selling. The good to excellent rating for beans sell 1% this week to 65%. The trade continues to look for signs that China is purchasing soybeans. There have been none confirmed. July beans down 1¾ at 11.14. August beans down 1¾ at 11.19½. July bean meal is down 30 cents at 302.40. July bean oil is up 45 points at 75.01. Corn is mixed, adjusting spreads. A good to excellent rating for corn held steady at 67%. The USDA reported a sale of

0: 120,000 metric tons of corn to unknown destinations for the current marketing year. July corn is up a penny at 419 and three quarters. September corn is unchanged at 427 and a half. The wheat complex is mostly higher in oversold signals. Winter wheat harvest is 11% complete. Spring wheat is rated 52% good to excellent. There are concerns that production in the southern hemisphere could be reduced because of higher energy costs. July wheat in Chicago is up 2 3/4 at 586. September wheat up 1 1/2 at 597 1/4. In Kansas City, July wheat is up 4 1/2 at 634 1/4. And in Minneapolis, July wheat is down 1 1/2 at 618. Cotton is lower on fund and technical selling. July contracts down 158 points at 71.81. Rice is down, pressured by other markets. July contracts down a dime at 12.37. Live and feeder cattle are mixed on spread trade, waiting for direct business to develop. Box beef was also mixed at midday. August lives are up 267 at 239.40. October lives up 237 at 231.72. August feeder cattle are up 405 at 354.75. Hogs are pressured by ongoing demand uncertainty. Pork values were also lower during the session. July lean hogs are down 82 at 96.55. August lean hogs are down 112 at 95.02. Crude oil is sharply lower. July contracts down 402 at 87.28. Taking a quick look at cash business, direct cash cattle trade activity has been relatively quiet. A few bids have surfaced in Nebraska at $403. Those are being passed. Current asking prices in Texas are at $258 to $260 live, but there are no bids on the table. The rest of cattle country has been quiet. Look for significant trade volume to hold out until midweek or later. I'm Megan Grebner for Brownfield.
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0: That's Little Texas, What Might Have Been. This is Coryell. Thank you for hanging out and getting to know me. I'll get to know you a little bit as well. Like maybe you're a real big fan of Patti Loveless. If that's the case, you're in luck because she's on the way soon. Maybe you're a huge fan of Ronnie Atkins. Even better, here he is watching you.
1: Drop.

0: Side of Love. You heard Patty Loveless. How are you? 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He's up next.
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2: 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High temperatures reach up to 94 this afternoon under mainly clear skies. Winds out of the southeast, 10 to 20 miles per hour. Partly cloudy skies tonight. Chance of thunderstorms. Lows dip down to about 73. Mainly sunny skies tomorrow. Slight chance of thunderstorms. High temperatures reach up to 91. Daytime highs approaching 79 Thursday with a chance of rain showers. 82. Bright sunshine expected Friday. I'm staff meteorologist Paul Trombley. Currently, it's 84 degrees.
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Texas tornado. Tracy Lawrence. What's going on? I'm Coryell. I double-checked this because I was curious. I had no idea that Texas has the most tornadoes per year out of all the states. And it's mainly because of the size of the state. But they do have the most out of everybody. I never thought of Texas being number one in that aspect. But I suppose if the state is big and they do say everything's bigger in Texas, then it makes sense. Born to Boogie, Hank Williams Jr. next.

0: taste temporarily on hold.
1: This is a special report from ABC News. I'm Wayne Cabot. Hours after the downing of an Army helicopter, President Trump is blaming Iran and saying we must respond. ABC's Louis Martinez has learned that it's possible Iran didn't mean to do this.
2: What we have learned from U.S. officials is that a drone was involved. That, in other words, an Iranian drone brought down this Apache helicopter with a crew of two aboard. Now, what we are hearing from one U.S. official is that it is unclear whether there was an intent to actually bring down the drone, because the type of drone that was involved was one that is typically involved in the attacks on shipping in the Strait of Hormuz.
1: Not only was it a drone that took down the chopper, it was a drone that saved the two service members. A Navy autonomous sea drone rescued the crew. It just arrived into the Fifth Fleet in late March. It's the first time that a drone has been used to save U.S. military members. This is ABC News. Air Canada has grounded a pilot after 27 years and hundreds of hours of flying time. Transportation officials recently detected anomalies in the license documentation for Jeffrey Wall. Authorities comparing Wall to a doctor who is licensed to practice family medicine, marching into a hospital to perform brain surgery. The first four people on the next moon mission just got their orders.
3: We are returning to the moon. A grand adventure back to the lunar surface to build a moon base, and to do so for all of its scientific, its economic potential, and to master the skills for where we will inevitably go next.
1: The announcement from NASA Administrator Jared Isaacman. The crew will be testing docking with a lunar module for an eventual boots down on the lunar surface. The Artemis III crew includes three Americans and one Italian astronaut. Realtors getting busy. Previously occupied homes selling at their fastest pace since December. Wayne Cabot, ABC News.
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1: 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High temperatures reach up to 94 this afternoon. Under mainly clear skies, winds out of the southeast, 10 to 20 miles per hour. Partly cloudy skies tonight, chance of thunderstorms. Lows dip down to about 73. Mainly sunny skies tomorrow. Slight chance of thunderstorms. High temperatures reach up to 91. Daytime highs approaching 79 Thursday with a chance of rain showers. 82, bright sunshine expected Friday. I'm staff meteorologist Paul Trombley. Currently, it's 84 degrees.
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She never lets it go to her heart. You're listening to Tim McGraw and Steve Hunt for Winona. I saw the light. She's up in a few minutes. Till then, Juice Newton. Love's been a little bit hard on me. This is KLGR.

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0: Mi Vida Loca, Pam Tillis. 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
1: 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Daytime highs approaching 94 this afternoon under mainly sunny skies. Winds out of the southeast, 10 to 20 miles per hour. Partly cloudy skies tonight. Chance of thunderstorms. Lows level off around 73. Mainly sunny skies tomorrow. Slight chance of thunderstorms. Daytime highs approaching 91. Daytime highs approaching 79 Thursday with a chance of rain showers. 82. Ample sunshine expected Friday. I'm staff meteorologist Paul Trombley. Currently, it's 86 degrees.
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Merle Haggard and Strangers Swinging Doors. Happy Tuesday. This is Corey L. Come back tomorrow. We'll do it all again. I'll keep the classic country rolling strong with Travis Tritt soon. Till then, George Strait, Blue Clear Sky.

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1: ABC News, I'm Wayne Cabot. President Trump blames Iran and says he'll respond. After a U.S. Army helicopter was shot down near the Strait of Hormuz this morning, the military says the chopper was downed by an Iranian drone, and the crew were rescued by a U.S. Navy drone ship, the first time an unmanned ship has been used by the U.S. military. ABC's Karen Travers at the White House is working to find out when or how America will answer.
2: The White House hasn't responded to our questions about this, about what he might do now against Iran because of this takedown of the helicopter.
1: Happening now, Maine's primary election, which could shape the Senate. Voters there will decide if they can overlook recent revelations about Democratic frontrunner Graham Platner. Jeffrey Epstein's longtime executive secretary, Leslie Groff, just told the House Oversight Committee in Washington that she was unaware of his crimes. She spent 18 years working for him, calling him a master manipulator. This is ABC News. It took more than 70 vehicle fires for Jeep to recall Wranglers and Gladiators, 1.3 million of them. From 21 through 25, Jeep urging owners to park outside, away from structures, because wiring around the steering could ignite. Strike averted at the World Cup LA site. Concession workers, servers, bartenders, dishwashers have a deal now with SoFi Stadium. President Trump won't be at the next Knicks-Spurs game at the Garden. He told a reporter he's busy with a war. Because of his presence there last night, fans had to wait an hour to get past security just to see the Knicks' amazing win streak end. Spurs coach Mitch Johnson crediting De'Aaron Fox for really pouring it on.
3: You know, there's times where you ride a hot hand or you do the snap, but De'Aaron's been one of the best closers in this league for the last, I don't know what it is, 5 to 7 years or whatever it may be, and he's been a great closer for us. We trust him with the basketball in his hand.
1: Game four is tomorrow night at the Garden. Wayne Cabot, ABC News.
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1: 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Daytime highs approaching 94 this afternoon under mainly sunny skies. Winds out of the southeast, 10 to 20 miles per hour. Partly cloudy skies tonight. Chance of thunderstorms. Lows level off around 73. Mainly sunny skies tomorrow. Slight chance of thunderstorms. Daytime highs approaching 91. Daytime highs approaching 79 Thursday with a chance of rain showers. 82. Ample sunshine expected Friday. I'm staff meteorologist Paul Trombley. Currently, it's 86 degrees.
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0: bringing you closer to quitting time with more of the best country ever made. It's Don Williams now, Raking Ramblin' Man.
1: I ran into an old friend of mine the other day. We hadn't seen each other for quite a while. 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

0: Mondays for the other part.
1: A quiet Monday for direct cash cattle business, and cash hogs finished the day sharply higher. Hello, I'm Megan Grebner with this Brownfield Market Update. Direct cash cattle trade activity had a very quiet start to the week. That's pretty typical. Show lists are mixed, higher in Kansas, somewhat lower in Texas, and lower in Nebraska and Colorado. Bids and asking prices didn't surface Monday. Significant trade volumes likely going to hold out until later in the week. Cash hogs finished the day higher with a very light negotiated run. Barrows and gilts at the National Daily Direct were up $2.26 with a weighted average of 96.11. The Iowa Minnesota was 99 cents higher with a weighted average of 96.18. And the Western Corn Belt closed 61 cents higher with a weighted average of 96.11. Prices at the Eastern Corn Belt were not reported due to confidentiality. Pork values finished the day sharply lower, down $2.72 at 98.46. I'm Megan Grebner for Brownfield.
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I got the details and the list coming up in less than 10. First, it's Alan Jackson. This is Drive.

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1: 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Lots of sunshine this afternoon, with daytime highs approaching 94. Winds out of the southeast, 10 to 20 miles per hour. Partly cloudy skies tonight. Chance of thunderstorms. Lows level off around 73. Slight chance for storms tomorrow. High of 91. Lots of sunshine. Showers likely Thursday. High temperatures reach up to 76. 82. Ample sunshine expected Friday. Looking further out, 78. Saturday, 73. Sunday, and 76 on Monday. I'm Staff Meteorologist Paul Trombley. Currently 88.
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6: 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Emily Swoboda of Redwood Falls has a birthday. 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Breckett Ryan of Springfield celebrates a birthday. Breckett, happy birthday to you. And Kane Irvin of Olivia celebrates a birthday. Kane, happy birthday to you. Our birthday bash winner on the second day of June is Breckett Ryan of Springfield. 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

I swear, once you accept that, life is so much better. Billy Dean figuring it out. It's We Just Disagree. Coming up for you, more of the best country ever made. Martina McBride, Ronnie Milsap, Brooks and Dunn, too. But first, we're going to talk about the most emotional country concert of all time. In my opinion, it's going to be the Alan Jackson Last Call, One More for the Road, the finale. That's coming up this month. It's not that far away. June the 27th, Nashville's Nissan Stadium. And yes, NBC is going to broadcast it later this year, but you can see it the next day streaming on Peacock. And the list of artists, nearly 20 of the biggest artists in country music joining Jackson to celebrate his three-decade career. We're talking about LeAnn Womack, Keith Urban, Jake Owen. You got a little Big Town, Cody Johnson, Miranda Lambert, Eric Church, Carrie Underwood, Lainey Wilson, and the one and only George Strait. And that's just a few, okay? And the list keeps growing and keeps getting added to, because who wouldn't want to go and perform to say thank you to Alan Jackson? You know, he's been such a role model, you know, for up-and-coming country singers. Just think about all of the ones that are big today. Grew up listening to Alan Jackson, wanting to be just like him, and now, boom. Some of them get the chance to sing right alongside him. By the way, I'm most excited about George Strait singing with Alan Jackson. They're going to do, according to the rumor, Murder on Music Row live on this stage.

0: 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Continue next.
1: ABC News, I'm Wayne Cabot. President Trump says out of necessity, the U.S. must respond to the downing of a U.S. Army Apache helicopter this morning. He blames Iran. From the White House, ABC's Karen Travers.
2: He does not get specific in his social media post, and the White House hasn't responded to our questions about this, about what he might do now.
1: The two crew were rescued near the Strait of Hormuz. Iran says the best way for foreign forces near the strait to reduce their risk is for them to leave. None of this seems to be worrying the oil markets. Crude fell another 3%. The Dow and S&P were flat today. NASDAQ down 1%. A $70 billion immigration bill passes a key vote in Congress after a brief revolt from hardliners. The verdict guilty for a young Texas man, Carmelo Anthony, who claimed he acted in self-defense when he fatally stabbed 17-year-old Austin Metcalf during a high school track meet. He now faces up to life in prison. This is ABC News. Demonstrations in Kenya near a military base where the U.S. plans to build an Ebola quarantine center for Americans. White House Border Czar Tom Holman says that immigration agents will next surge into New York City, but complains the state is blocking federal agents from conducting operations.
3: We got Rikers Island in New York City. I am in agreement with Mayor Adams to get back into Rikers Island. Now, if you truly believe we have a right to arrest and deport criminals, they're in the country legally, then why am I locked out of Rikers Island? Why do you keep releasing them to the street?
1: Of course, there is a new mayor now in New York. Louisiana State Police pulled over a driver for erratic driving who ran from them, then jumped off the elevated portion of Interstate 310 into a swamp with alligators, which bit him on both arms. Victor Rivas was taken to a hospital and booked for driving while impaired. I'm Wayne Cabot, ABC News.
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1: 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Lots of sunshine this afternoon with daytime highs approaching 94. Winds out of the southeast, 10 to 20 miles per hour. Partly cloudy skies tonight. Chance of thunderstorms. Lows level off around 73. Slight chance for storms tomorrow. High of 91. Lots of sunshine. Showers likely Thursday. High temperatures reach up to 76. 82. Ample sunshine expected Friday. Looking further out, 78. Saturday, 73. Sunday, and 76 on Monday. I'm staff meteorologist Paul Trombley. Currently 88.
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0: That's Randy Travis with A Better Class of Losers, which I guess is the silver lining. Coming up for you, more of the best country ever made, Waylon Jennings, Gary Allen, and a long list of legends after that. But if we're talking about legends, we got to talk about Russell Wilson. Super Bowl winning quarterback Russell Wilson hanging up his cleats after a 14-year NFL career. 10-time Pro Bowler. This guy's the real deal. And he's not leaving football, but he is leaving the game. He's not going to be on the field anymore, but he is going to be broadcasting from CBS Sports as an analyst. And I'm going to tell you, they gave him a sweet deal. He's going to be a permanent fixture on the network's flagship pregame show, The NFL Today, starting this fall.
1: 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Lows level off around 74 tonight under partly cloudy skies with a chance of thunderstorms. Winds out of the southeast, 10 to 20 miles per hour. Slight chance of thunderstorms tomorrow. Highs level off around 92. Sunshine mixed with clouds at times. Mainly clear skies tomorrow night. Lows level off around 61. Daytime highs approaching 76 Thursday with rain showers likely. 82. Ample sunshine expected Friday. I'm staff meteorologist Paul Trombley. Right now, 89.
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0: Happy Tuesday afternoon. Thank you for tuning in. More of the best country ever made to get you closer to quitting time now. It's Gary Allen, her man.
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1: This is a special report from ABC News. I'm Wayne Cabot. The U.S. now launching strikes against Iran. U.S. Central Command saying that American forces began the strikes against Iran at 5 p.m. Eastern at the Commander-in-Chief's direction. CENTCOM says the attacks are a proportional response to unjustified Iranian aggression. President Trump accusing Iran of shooting down a U.S. Army Apache helicopter near the Strait of Hormuz this morning. The president saying he will respond to the attack, and that's what's happening now. Service members on the helicopter were rescued by a drone, says ABC's Louis Martinez.
2: All of this happened during nighttime. In the middle of the night, around 4 in the morning local time, as this helicopter, normally accompanied by another helicopter, would have been operating together. And then we know that this bullet drone was able to pluck them out of the water.
1: Iran says the best way for foreign forces near the strait to reduce the risk is for them to leave. This is ABC News. Jeffrey Epstein's executive assistant ignored reporters as she arrived today for a congressional hearing on what she knew. Leslie Groff was an assistant for 18 years. Her name appears more than 150,000 times in the Epstein files. She testified that she was unaware he was abusing underage girls, calling her boss a master manipulator.
3: Through her attorneys, Groff has denied any knowledge of or participation in Epstein's crimes. The House Oversight Committee also plans to interview Bill Gates later this week.
1: ABC's Peter Haalambos. An Air Canada pilot is accused of flying thousands of passengers without the proper license. ABC's Hannah Batah.
4: Officials say the investigation began after a random certification check revealed inconsistencies. The airline denies safety was ever compromised, saying all pilots at Air Canada undergo mandatory recurrent training every 6 months, but acknowledging the licensing process is essential. The airline saying it takes this matter with utmost seriousness.
1: Wayne Cabot, ABC News.
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11: With a look at news, I'm Brian Langland. Passenger rail supporters are celebrating 2 years of service for Amtrak's Borealis line between the Twin Cities and Chicago. Brian Nelson of All Aboard Minnesota says the route has become one of Midwest's biggest rail success stories in decades, far exceeding ridership and performance projections. Drivers on Interstate 94 in central Minnesota should prepare for months of delays as major bridge repairs get underway. MnDOT says traffic is reduced to a single lane in both directions between Melrose and Sauk Center beginning today. And Minnesota lawmakers approved a bill on the final day of session ordering a comprehensive study on the future of nuclear energy in Minnesota. Derek Moe of the Minnesota Rural Electric Association says Minnesota is the last state in the country with a moratorium on new nuclear power plants. That's news. I'm Brian Langland.
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1: 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Lows level off around 74 tonight under partly cloudy skies with a chance of thunderstorms. Winds out of the southeast 10 to 20 miles per hour. Slight chance of thunderstorms tomorrow. Highs level off around 92. Sunshine mixed with clouds at times. Mainly clear skies tomorrow night. Lows level off around 61. Daytime highs approaching 76 Thursday with rain showers likely. 82. Ample sunshine expected Friday. I'm staff meteorologist Paul Trombley. Right now, 89.
2: With the funeral news, I'm Brian Langland. William Bill Henry Raymer II, age 77, of Tracy, passed away on June 3rd at his home. Memorial services will be held Wednesday, 1 p.m., Tracy United Methodist Church, with visitation 1 hour prior to the services at the church. A private burial will be held at the Slayton Memorial Garden. Stevens Funeral Service, Tracy Area Funeral Home, handling those arrangements. Cyrilla A. McDonald, 98, of Redwood Falls, formerly of Wabasso, passed away on May 30th in Redwood Falls. Massive Christian burial will be held on Thursday, June 11th at 11 o'clock, St. Anne's Catholic Church in Wabasso. Burial to follow at the St. Anne's Catholic Cemetery. Visitation for Cyrilla McDonald will be held 1 hour prior to her service from 10 a.m. to 11 at the church on Thursday. The Nelson Hill Estate Funeral and Cremation Service, Morgan and Redwood Falls, in charge of the arrangements. Todd Peterson, 84, of Redwood Falls, passed away December 15th. A celebration of life will be held Friday, June 12th, 4 to 7 p.m. at the Four Seasons Shelter on Robbins Island, Wilmer, Minnesota. Stevens Funeral Service, Redwood Valley Funeral Home, assisting with the arrangements. Daryl Nemitz, 97, of Redwood Falls, passed away May 30th in Redwood Falls. Funeral services will be held at 11 o'clock on Saturday, June 13th, St. John Evangelical Lutheran Church in Redwood Falls. Burial to follow in the Redwood Falls Cemetery. Visitation for Daryl Nemitz will be held 1 hour prior to his service on Saturday from 10 till time of service is at the church. The Nelson Hill Estate Funeral and Cremation Service of Redwood Falls and Morgan in charge of the arrangements. Harry D. Tryon, 84, of Anoka, formerly of Redwood Falls, passed away on April 9th in Anoka. Celebration of life and reception will be held on Sunday, June 14th. From 11 a.m. to 3 at the Redwood Area Community Center in Redwood Falls. Primate interment will be held at St. Catherine's Catholic Cemetery. That's a check of the funeral news. I'm Brian Langland.
0: The decades that defined country right now.

said the other day I had to go to the bank, and out in front they've got some of the cars they've repossessed. They're trying to sell. One of them was a 1977 Pontiac Firebird Trans Am, special edition, just like the Bandits, except it wasn't black and gold. It was white and blue. I still thought about getting in it and running beer from Texarkana to Atlanta, though. Jerry Reed, it's eastbound and down.

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0: That's Travis Tritt's Country Club, and on the way, more of the best country ever made. Garth Brooks, Dwight Yoakam, and Trace Adkins all lined up. But first, I don't know if you like to watch streaming shows, but one of my favorites is The Bear, okay? This upcoming season of The Bear, by the way, is going to be the last. Hulu and FX have finally announced when they're going to drop the final season, and they're going to drop all of it, all 8 episodes at once. They're not going to make you wait like another week, and then, oh, here comes another week. That's old. That's the old school. If you're going to go streaming, you drop it all so I can binge it, and that's exactly what they're going to do on June the 25th. I love this show, and I also hate this show. You know why? I love the show because it's great drama. All the characters are fantastic. But I hate it because it's about food, and they always make the food look so good, and I'm always eating while I'm watching it. And I'm going to be honest with you. I've gained a couple pounds thanks to The Bear and Hulu and FX. It's all their fault, not mine. Here's what I want. Since you're ending The Bear, fine. Okay, I'll go out with you, all right? And I'm going to probably put on 3 to 4 to maybe 10 pounds over these 8 episodes. I want the same people to come up with a show that hooks me with great characters and a great story about being in shape. So maybe I can finally lose a couple of pounds.
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0: 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Lows level off around 74 tonight under partly cloudy skies with a chance of thunderstorms. Winds out of the southeast 10 to 20 miles per hour. Sunshine mixed with clouds at times again tomorrow. Slight chance of thunderstorms. Highs level off around 92. Lows level off around 61 tomorrow night, mainly clear. Daytime highs approaching 76 Thursday, with rain showers likely. 82, bright sunshine expected Friday. I'm staff meteorologist Paul Trombley. Right now, it's 90 degrees.
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1: This is a special report from ABC News. I'm Wayne Cabot. Explosions are reported in Iran as the U.S. retaliates for a drone attack that forced down a U.S. Apache helicopter near the Strait of Hormuz this morning in the waters off Oman. President Trump saying a short time ago, "I believe the response should be very strong, very powerful, and that's what this one is." The crew of the Apache was not hurt. But the attack raises the stakes, says ABC News military consultant Nick Mulroy.
2: It appears that this was a hostile act that took down the Apache helicopter. And I don't know if this was directly tied to it, but probably was, that U.S. military had to respond. So this doesn't become a commonplace.
1: And just now, Iran says it will respond to the U.S. strikes. Iranian state media reporting explosions on an Iranian island in the Strait of Hormuz. Its foreign minister saying the best way for foreign forces near the strait to reduce their risk is for them to leave. This is ABC News. Air Canada grounds a pilot for not having the proper license after 27 years and hundreds of hours of flying time. Transportation officials recently detected anomalies in the license documentation for Jeffrey Wall. Authorities comparing him to a doctor who is licensed to practice family medicine, marching into a hospital to perform brain surgery. New York's exuberance over the unstoppable Knicks has been dialed back a notch because of the Spurs stopping them. After more than 40 days of the Knicks knowing nothing but winning, what's that like for Carl Anthony Towns and his team?
3: Competitors, every single one of us in this locker room. We want to win every single time we step on the floor. So, of course, we're going to be disappointed, but we also are professionals and understand that tomorrow we got to get back to work, get back to the drawing board, and get ready for game four.
1: Game four tomorrow at Madison Square Garden, and President Trump was asked if he plans to attend again, and he said that he would not. In his words, he's busy with a war. I'm Wayne Cabot, ABC News.
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this guy's rolling right now on his huge 2026 No Alibis Tour. 33 dates that go all the way through October. And while he's at it, because he's got so much spare time, he's still keeping busy with his popular podcast, TL's Roadhouse. Of course, I'm talking about Tracy Lawrence. This is Sticks and

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1: 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Lows level off around 74 tonight under partly cloudy skies with a chance of thunderstorms. Winds out of the southeast, 10 to 20 miles per hour. Sunshine mixed with clouds at times again tomorrow. Slight chance of thunderstorms. Highs level off around 92. Lows level off around 61. Tomorrow night, mainly clear. Daytime highs approaching 76 Thursday with rain showers likely. 82. Bright sunshine expected Friday. I'm staff meteorologist Paul Trombley. Right now, it's 90 degrees.
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David Allan Coe was a prolific songwriter, but this is one he actually didn't write. This was written by Johnny Cunningham. It just happens to be David Allan Coe's most successful country song of all time. Mona Lisa lost her smile.

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Now they no longer look my way. 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

0: That's Clint Black's Nothing's News. Coming up for you, more of the best country ever made from Tanya Tucker, David Lee Murphy, and Alan Jackson, or as I like to call him, AJ. I don't know if you were watching the NBA Finals last night. Crazy game. The Spurs pulled it out, 115 to 111, and I thought New York was going to explode. My little brother lives there, and he says the city is crazy right now. But can you imagine what happens if they win? I mean, look, it wouldn't be the first time there was a riot in a city that had a championship team and a major franchise like the NFL or the NBA, right? I'm just worried because, once again, my brother does live up there. And last year, when I was visiting him, I actually bought some property there, and I'd like for it not to be damaged. I don't want to make a big deal out of it, but I own the Brooklyn Bridge, so I hope it's okay.
1: 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Lows level off around 74 tonight under partly cloudy skies with a chance of thunderstorms. Southeasterly winds 10 to 20 miles per hour. Sunshine mixed with clouds at times again tomorrow. Slight chance of thunderstorms. Daytime highs approaching 92. Lows level off around 61 tomorrow night. Mainly clear skies. Daytime highs approaching 76 Thursday with a chance of rain showers. 83. Bright sunshine expected Friday. I'm staff meteorologist Paul Trombley. Currently 90.
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1: 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Later on, if the price of gas is curtailing your summer fun, I have a surefire way to save.
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